0: Welcome to Hobby Heights, a show on 88.1 The Berg, your Music Central. 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
1: And Elliot.
0: And I wish that Andy was here.
2: What are you talking about? I'm right here.

0: folks, we are with another show host today. Give a little intro about your stuff.
1: Hi, my name is Vi. I do flashbacks and footnotes here on 88.1 The Berg, Mondays at 7 p.m. We will be having a very, very special show later tonight, also known as the grand finale.
0: Yeah, because you graduate, right?
1: Yes, I'm graduating next week.
0: That's insane. That's super, huge congratulations. So folks, we're talking about video games. We always talk about video games, but specifically, we've got some excitement. We started this show this year based around a Sony State of Play and kind of some games going about that, but we're ending it off in the same way. We just had a Sony State of Play, a Summer Games Fest Xbox Showcase, and then we can give some predictions about the Nintendo Direct that's actually tomorrow. Huge news, and I'm so excited to talk with y'all about it. We're gonna let some songs play, and we'll catch y'all in just a minute.

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1: Elliot,
2: Andy,
3: and Vi.
2: Yay!
0: Andy's here.
2: Yay!
1: I'm not dead.
0: True.
2: Yeah.
3: Even if you've been haunting my show.
0: Yeah. Andy helps out with some of the stingers that we have in between for a whole bunch of stuff.
4: Yes.
0: Yeah, yeah. You've probably heard my voice on the air quite a few times as well. But folks, we've got a super exciting show for us today. You overheard me earlier, but we've got a Sony State of Play to go over. We've got a Xbox Showcase to go over, and then predictions for the Nintendo Direct that is tomorrow at 7 a.m. Mm-hmm. It is a crazy time for gaming.

0: right now, and I'm very excited. So I'm going to pass it over to Elliot, going over games that were announced a part of the Sony State of Play back on Friday.
1: Right, right. So starting off with a pretty heavy hitter, we have Marvel's Wolverine. And Tyler's got a smile on his face.
0: It looks so, so good. Insomniac was held back with Spider-Man's rule around defeating opponents and such. They are so creative with how Wolverine goes about tackling and going about his interactions with the opposing force and all that. It is genuinely a very fun look. And they only give us a teaser. They don't even get to show us the ultimate because a lot of the time there's a rage meter in the game. And they show, like, hey, press R1 and R2 to do your, like, little special thing. They don't the entire time.
1: Well, they got to leave some intrigue somewhere, right?
2: Yes.
1: And to be clear, that's not just like a sort of trailer. It's an actual gameplay.
0: Yes. Captured on a PS5 Pro.
1: Yeah. Awesome. And I gotta say, graphically, it looks really good.
0: Very.
1: It's pretty impressive what game devs are pulling off.
0: Even the battle damage on Wolverine, a live way, because obviously Wolverine has a regeneration feature. You can see pieces of him falling off. And it's so,
1: that's
0: you can
1: cool.
0: see his skeleton, and it's so cool. It's so cool, folks.
3: Is he have a real skeleton? My understanding of Wolverine is like the movies mostly, and some of the comics.
2: Metal Man.
3: He is a metal man.
0: So yeah, metal skeleton.
3: Okay.
0: So he has like his bones are like coated in tinfoil.
3: Antimantium.
0: Yeah.
2: Right. Yeah.
1: Well, yeah. All in all, superhero games got to have Flash, and this guy
0: absolutely
1: has got it. Yes. Next up, we've got, let's see here, we have a new God of War game.
0: Yes, so the thing about this one, and they're going to need to stop me because I'm going to just talk the entire hour if they don't interject, but God of War, Laufey. Yeah, Luffy. So this game takes place, I believe, not in between, but it follows, obviously, Fae, which is Atreus' mom, and obviously Kratos' wife. It is thunderstorming.
3: That's the bass from people running techno next door.
0: Fair enough.
2: Right.
3: That's some heavy sub.
2: Yes.
0: Yeah, so it takes place in the afterlife, and you follow Fae, and it is such a cool rendition. Because, so they start the State of Play with Wolverine, and then they transition. So you already know that you have to have something crazy at the end of your showcase, because you always start with something light. You start with something light in the beginning, and then you make yourself, you build yourself up to the big reveal at the end. That's how you keep attention. They absolutely did. It combines classic God of War the trilogy aspects with modern God of War trilogy aspects, and it's so, I can't stress enough how cool this is. It looks phenomenal.
2: Heck yeah.
1: Pretty exciting stuff. Let's see here. Up next. Kind of, from what I'm gathering, to be kind of a bit of a surprise is Until Dawn 2.
0: Very. Now,
3: that a horror game?
0: Yes.
2: It is a horror game.
0: Yes. So Until Dawn is a kind of a Telltale style game where
3: I love Telltale Batman.
0: Yeah.
2: Yeah.
0: Telltale Batman, obviously the Walking Dead series, all of that, where it's more story based, where you decide where your characters go. This one's more interactive because guaranteed. You decide the fate of each and every one of your characters. There are so many different timelines where you can end up with everybody in your party alive and then everybody gone by the end of the game. Until Dawn 2 takes place. I don't know too much in regards to it, but I'm very excited because Until Dawn is a very good game. And it's one that I'd like to actually get you two down for a little couch little build session.
1: Honestly, I'd try it.
0: Yeah.
3: Do you know if there does a build off of the first one in any way? Because I know there are some games that like they take your save data. I know the. Yeah.

0: Telltale Batman games do that, where your decisions from the first game affect your
1: each episode. Yeah. Absolutely. I don't know that in particular. Also, because the first game is also in that same vein, so I think that it might be an entirely different story, because it doesn't want to show which route is the correct one.
0: Yeah.
1: But it's a good. We can obviously tell when the game comes out.
2: Yes.
1: And then I'm going to actually take over for this next one. I want to talk about Marvel Tokon Fighting Souls. It's one that I've talked about decently, and I want to shout out a friend of mine. His name's Spartan. That's his online name. Mm-hmm. And so we're in the Sony State of Play. We're in a voice call, and we're talking about who we want this last set of characters to be, because they announced the last team of characters, and it's Doctor Doom's villains squad. Mm-hmm. He's in the call. He's like, if I this is hopeful speaking. If I could get either Carnage, Green Goblin, or Magneto, I will be a happy camper. And he got all three. When I tell you, this man was explosive in this call. He was the happiest he had ever been. It was so cool, and they all look very, very fun. Green Goblin is more of a zoner, very aggressive, and this is the first time we've had like a Green Goblin style representation in a little while. Yeah. I'm very shocked with Carnage. I'm not disappointed by any means. But their ultimate is so cool too. It's just very, very fun, and you just see how villainous they all are. And then Magneto, he's very proper. I don't know. It's super fun.
3: Yeah.
4: All right. We got next on this. This one caught my eye personally, just because of how, I guess, kind of scenic it was in a certain way, despite it being focused on the cars and stuff. Stuntman Hollywood, which appears to be... I mean, it's pretty self-explanatory, but I mean, I can see a lot of fun with it.
1: Yeah, give me a little bit, because I think I've missed that one.
4: Well, I only got to see the trailer, right? But it really just seems like you're supposed to be basically performing stunts for a movie.
1: Okay.
4: And like, you just do like little scenes, you know?
1: That's super fun.
2: Heck yeah.
0: Is this like Goat Simulator types of performing stunts for Hollywood, or is this more like actually achieving something?
4: I think it's just by looking at this trailer, definitely actually achieving something.
0: Cool. Yes. I mean, both are fine, but
1: yeah. I'd be very curious if you're able to get like a cinematic camera and choose the angles and everything like that.
2: That'd be cool.
1: That'd be really fun.
4: So awesome.
2: Yeah.
1: How many more games do we have for the Sony State of Play?
0: Scrolling.
1: It was an hour long showcase.
4: I'd say we got 15.
1: Okay. So let's go over some of the heavy hitters.
2: Rapid
1: there's
2: fun.
1: Some yeah, stuff yeah, yeah, that yeah. was like, I don't want to say every game on that showcase looked good.
4: Uh-huh.
1: However, there are games that are more exciting than
4: definitely.
1: Others.
4: Definitely. We got, let's see here. Oh, this has got to be a really heavy hitter for certain people. I know a person who is pretty excited for this. Rayman Legends Retold.
1: Yeah, right. So we got a remaster of Rayman Legends, which is very exciting. A lot of the characters got new models, sorry.
4: Mm-hmm.
1: And while... I don't know. Rayman's in such a weird place. I'm hoping this kicks off a new Rayman adventure, and we start seeing more platformers. But
2: that also falls onto Ubisoft to actually use their IPs for good. And that's asking a lot.
1: And I'm still upset about Monopoly, but that's besides the point.
2: Yeah.
4: I'm upset at Monopoly too for you, Tyler.
1: Thank you.
0: What happened with Monopoly?
1: They took the good game down and they replaced it with a bad game that doesn't work.
0: Oh, well, why would they have a game that works?
1: Yeah, I know.
2: See, that's
1: I know,
2: the Ubisoft right? mindset right there.
4: Yeah.
2: Why have a game that works? We could be Ubisoft.
1: In our opinion, of course.
0: It feels like every game...
2: Yes, this is the express opinion of me. Yes.
1: Okay, and then I know that there was a spin-off game from Dave the Diver, Blanco the Chef. And that looks cool. I'm excited to see what we get from

0: that. Yeah, what else are we thinking?
1: We got, there's two more games I'm seeing here that are probably pretty big hitters. Control Resonant.
0: Yes. Okay, the Control 2. I've talked about it a lot on my personal show, Typical Talking Points, but I love Alan Wake. The Alan Wake series, Alan Wake 1, Alan Wake 2, Control takes place in the Alan Wake universe, and it's so cool, and I'm so excited to see what we get from Control Resonance. From the next rendition of Control.
1: I admit I have not played Control myself, but...
0: It's a much more fantastical rendition of the Alan Wake formula, from what I understand.
1: Okay.
0: I've played through bits and pieces, but you get to... You control... no pun intended, but... you have, like, brain powers, and you're able to, like, telekinesis and, like, change things around as you adventure.
1: Right.
2: Interesting.
1: Now, we have... out of all of the really cool things coming up, we have one more heavy hitter here, Silent Hill Townfall.
0: Yeah, so we get a new Silent Hill game. I'm not a big horror game guy. I will endure, however, because it sounds like it's going to be a good time. I don't know. Mm-hmm.
2: Very fun.
1: Yeah, me either. I mean, me personally, I have been actually thinking about playing either Silent Hill or Resident Evil. Probably the remasters if it's Resident Evil, just because like the original PlayStation games are a little, they're an experience.
0: Yes. Yeah, absolutely.
3: Are you saying you don't appreciate original PlayStation graphics?
1: That's not it. I don't care about the graphics. It's the tank controls.
2: Yeah.
1: It's just so. Do you know what I mean when I say tank controls?
3: No idea.
1: Okay. So you
2: can shuffle yourself around and you just...
1: Left and right turn your character instead of, like, strafing right or left. And just forward goes forward and back goes back. So you have to manually turn yourself and go that way.
2: It's like driving a tank, but it's Leon.
0: Okay. And so that, at least that, those are kind of our thoughts on the Sony State of Play. We're going to move into the Xbox showcase because we've got a lot to cover in a little amount of time. So we've got, we start off with Gears of War E-Day. And this is very exciting for me because I'm not a big fan of Gears of War 5. And we haven't had a Gears game in a very long time. We return with Marcus, which is a very cool thing. And you just... I don't know. With a modern graphics, it looks phenomenal. I am beyond excited to play this. We got a Call of Duty Modern Warfare 4. It's going to be Call of Duty. It's going to be a good time. I'm going to play it for like 2 weeks and get the next one.
2: That is pretty much their release schedule.
1: Yep. That's how you do it.
2: Bi-weekly, yeah.
0: Yeah. We've got State of Decay 3. Now, State of Decay 1, phenomenal. State of Decay 2, amazing. I'm very excited for State of Decay 3.
1: Now, Tyler, if I may take over for I guess technically two. It's two games that I feel like I'd probably enjoy talking about more than Tyler, because it's Persona. And I see that expression you've got on your face there, bud.
0: Persona! Yay.
1: Okay, I'll keep it brief so Tyler doesn't have to suffer. First of all, the less heavy-hitting one, Persona 4 Revival. Persona 4 being a PlayStation 2, PlayStation 3 game that's getting a remaster.
0: In all honesty, it looks like it's a good time. Yeah. I might genuinely load into this because I see some of the boss designs and I'm very intrigued.
1: It's fun.
0: I don't like Persona because I actually don't know what it is. I just have always been a Persona hater, and I think I would enjoy it if I actually tried.
1: Everybody's got that one thing.
0: Yeah.
1: And the heavy hitter for Persona fans, we don't have much to go on because it's just a teaser trailer, but Persona 6 has been announced 10 years after the release of Persona 5.
0: Has it really been 10 years?
1: It's been 10 years.
0: Okay, and how much you want to bet? Because Persona 5 and then into Royal was like 150 hours to beat the game.
1: Mm-hmm.
0: How much you want to bet this is like 200?
1: I would happily accept it.
0: Because what Metaphor was about the same.

0: right? Metaphor was made by the same people, right?
1: Yeah.
0: Okay.
1: By Atlas, I think.
0: Yeah. Mm-hmm. So it was about the same hourage. So I think that they're just going to be like, yeah, what if we add more to do?
1: Mm-hmm.
2: You know
0: they
2: what?
0: Better have a fishing minigame. That's all I'll say.
1: Okay.
2: It's not complete with that one.
0: I'm going to move into another. I'm going to rapid fire some games that we've got going on that I'm just kind of like, hey, those exist. We got Flight Simulator 2024. I don't know. I didn't see anything on that.
2: 2 years too late.
3: I was going to say, is it the wrong year?
0: It might be the wrong year. I think that they put, it might be 26.
3: Maybe it's
0: I don't
3: a period
0: know.
3: Piece.
0: True.
2: Yeah, that's, you know?
0: It's Microsoft Flight Simulator 2024 Remastered.
1: Oh, true.
2: You get to fly around the world in 2024.
0: True.
2: 2 years ago.
0: We've got Minecraft Dungeons 2. We've got Clockwork Revolution, which sounds pretty cool. Age of Empires. IV.
2: Four.
0: Thank you. Age of Empires 4. We got Valor Mortis. We got Join Us, which, based on the logo there, I need to look through the showcase again, because a few of these I'm not recognizing based on their logos. We've got Magicians, The Devil's Deal.
2: That sounds fun.
0: That sounds cool. We've got, so I said I was going to skip over these with the guys before a show, but just to talk about it, Elder Scrolls Online getting a new expansion, and then same thing with Fallout 76, getting Fallout 76 Infestations.
2: Interesting.
0: Don't care particularly, because I want Fallout 5.
1: That's
2: that would
1: something.
2: Be, you know, Fallout 5 or Elder Scrolls 6. Pretty,
0: I mean, Elder
2: Scrolls
0: 6
2: Bethesda.
0: Is apparently in the works, but the same thing with...
2: It's been in the works since 2017, I think.
1: Fallout 76 released... Ooh, I'm going to make you both feel old. Released when I was in middle school, and I kind of forgot about it. That was like 7 years ago now.
2: Yeah.
0: That released when I was in high school, in my junior, no, my sophomore year of high school. And I was so excited to play Fallout with friends, and I'm so disappointed. Doom the Dark Ages is getting a DLC, Revelations. And then we've got Bad Magpie, Vivarium...
3: I read one list and it had Bad Magpie at the top of their most excited games that they were for. I don't know who to buy.
1: You know what?
3: But
1: more power
3: like,
1: to you.
3: This is the number one game, and I was like, I've never heard of this. I don't know video games.
2: I've never heard of it. No clue what it is. But you know what?
1: Is this by the same people who made the Goose Sim game?
2: Yes, it is.
3: Okay, then that explains a lot.
1: It really looks like it.
0: Based on what I was seeing just now, it actually looks pretty cool.
3: A little goose game.
1: There we go. Thank you.
2: The reveal trailer opens with a one-winged magpie running through a meadow of flowers, which she promptly sets on fire. And you know what? That right there,
3: that's pretty good.
0: Yeah.
2: I understand them putting it at the top of their list now.
0: We got Resonance, a Plague Tale Legacy. That's cool. So we're getting a spin-off game of the Plague Tale series, which is a phenomenal story. I genuinely speaking, I recommend that. It's a very fun adventure.
3: I love the Black Plague, so.
2: Local history nerd over here. Joy is the Black Plague.
0: We got a new Metro game, Metro 2039, which is very exciting for me. I love apocalyptic style games, Fallout, Metro, like the works. Wulong 2. That's actually really cool because Wulong didn't come out too long ago, I don't think. So it's cool to see that they're already working on their second game because that one did very well.
2: Yeah.
0: Senua, I hope I said that correctly. We've got that. I don't know too much about that. Mm-hmm. I'm trying to narrow us down to the last few before we talk about our expectations for the Nintendo Direct.
2: Yes.
0: Let's see here. We've got Sea of Thieves is coming out with a custom game mode version, which is interesting. So they're
2: very
0: called it's called Custom Seas. They start you off with a sniper contest map. So you can do like a little
2: target
0: contest.
2: Practice.
0: Yeah, target practice. They have a battle royale mode, which I don't. Okay, genuinely speaking,
2: that sounds awesome.
0: Yes.
2: Actually,
0: But what is with Microsoft adding Battle Royale modes to their video?

0: video games. They did it for Fallout 76, and then they dropped it because nobody played it.
1: It might be a sort of, if I know Microsoft like I know Microsoft, it's some sort of marketing thing, trying to like sort of, gosh, I don't know how to say it.
2: It's the Fortnite effect.
1: Yeah, exactly.
0: The Fortnite effect is too, it's too, like, you're at least 3 years too late.
1: It's true.
2: Yes, but they're still going for it.
0: Absolutely.
2: So.
0: Okay, so off to the final two games. On this list, we've got Crazy Taxi World Tour.
2: Crazy Taxi's back.
0: Crazier than ever. Crazy Taxi's back, and it's so cool.
1: 25 years later.
0: Right. Crazy Taxi is an arcade game that was ported to the PlayStation 2. It had a rendition, Simpsons.
3: Oh my gosh, I had that one growing up. I was just about to ask if that had anything to do with the Simpsons driving game.
1: Yeah.
0: And so we're getting a brand new Crazy Taxi game, and I'm very excited. It's just, you can't go wrong with arcade games.
2: Pretty much.
0: Yeah. And then lastly, we have two more games.
3: So your last statement was a lie.
0: Three more games.
3: So your last statement was a lie.
2: Five more games.
0: We've got Spyro, Realm Beyond.
2: Mm-hmm. Yes, first new Spyro game.
0: Spyro.
2: In 20 years. 20 years since the last new Spyro game. And our last like actual interaction with Spyro has been the Reignited Trilogy, which came out like, 10 years ago now?
1: Wow.
2: Probably.
0: And then
2: roughly.
0: That was Skylanders. It was
2: and the reprieve of Skylanders Spyro, which no one would like to talk about the Skylanders.
0: I like
2: Spyro.
0: Skylanders.
2: It was interesting.
0: I like the first one.
1: Toys to Life.
0: Toys to Life.
2: Toys to Life. But now we have our new Spyro game from Toys
0: and
2: to
0: that's,
2: Bob.
0: I'm
2: and
0: so excited.
2: I'm excited.
0: Because we were talking about platformers just earlier on the show.
2: We got Rayman. Now we have our 3D platform Dragon Boy. Welcome back, Spyro.
3: Oh, that guy.
2: Yeah. that guy. Purple Dragon Boy.
3: Yeah, I know some video game things.
2: Right.
0: And now we've got two Blast from the Past games that are also coming back. We've got the new Fable coming out. Titled Purely Fable. I'm very, very excited to see where that goes and how that influences Fable in general, because we haven't had a Fable game since the Xbox 360.
2: That's crazy.
0: Yeah.
3: Is the Xbox 360 not a new console anymore?
0: No, it's like two generations old.
1: It's like 20 years old.
0: Yeah.
3: I remember getting one for Christmas.
0: I know.
2: Oh, sorry to tell you, but
0: I still have mine.
2: A while ago.
3: I had American Idol on it.
0: Yeah.
3: Also maybe DDR.
1: Guitar Hero.
0: Very nice. And then lastly on our list, Halo Campaign Evolved.
1: Not Combat Evolved.
0: Correct.
2: Campaign
0: it
2: Evolved.
0: Is a retelling, I believe, of Halo Combat Evolved. And it's a very corny trailer. It's a very like, and so there I was.
2: Being
0: fighting the good
2: Chiefs.
0: Fight. No, this was, let me tell you a story. Before you knew the chief. And then it ends off with, you know, my sergeant always told me something. Always come with a Spartan.
2: Yes.
0: And then it obviously is Master Chief there as well. It's very, very, very cool. And it is. Genuinely speaking, folks, if you've been listening into the show and you know how we were talking with the Summer Games last year, alongside our first show back for this school year, talking about the Sony State of Play, because we started with the Sony State of Play, we ended with the Sony State of Play. There's no better
2: That's
0: way
2: very
0: to do
2: true.
0: It.
2: We did. It's kind of beautiful.
0: Yeah, it's kind of crazy.
2: It's a circle.
0: Right.
2: Yes.
0: I was not impressed. I did not. No,
2: this one was good.
0: I was not impressed last year. I was happy with the games we had announced, but there is so many games coming out that I cannot wait to sink my teeth into.
2: Yes.
0: Now we're going to talk about expectations
2: for
0: Nintendo. Yes.
1: I would like to say, I just bought a Switch 2 a couple of weeks ago, finally.
0: Yeah. Mm-hmm.
1: And it was worth it for me. But Nintendo's got a lot of, I think they've got some ground to cover here. And so because it's been a year, I think it's safe to say we can expect big things from Nintendo. Yes. I want

0: on a new 3D Mario game.
1: Yeah, new 3D
2: Absolutely.
1: Mario.
2: Absolutely.
3: My question, for personal reasons, is how many of the new Nintendo games are going to be backwards compatible to the Switch 1 and Switch Lite?
2: We are probably moving into a... I'm going to say no. I'm going to say that they're not going to be, because Mario Kart World was not... All of the first-party titles have not been backwards compatible outside of Tomodachi Life.
0: Which I believe... Yes. Now, I heard this through the grapevine, so take it with some salt, but I believe I heard... that Tomodachi Life, Living the Dream, is actually the last first-party Switch 1 game.
2: Yeah, because they've been developing that since, like, 2015.
0: Yeah. So it's just like, well, as a little send-off, you know? It's like how the Wii U got Breath of the Wild.
2: Yeah.
3: The right. Wii U got Breath of the Wild?
4: Yes.
0: It was good, too.
2: It was going to be a Wii U title, but
3: they
2: moved it to the Switch.
3: I remember when that came out. I remember being at somebody's house and watching them play it and just being like, wow, Zelda.
0: Awesome.
2: So,
0: yeah.
2: Something I'm going to say is that we aren't getting a new Mario sports game because we just got the tennis game. So we can't expect a new Mario sports game. I hope we get a new Mario, a 3D Mario.
1: Give me Mario and Sonic at the 2028 Olympics.
2: True. Yeah.
1: Give me that game.
3: I had the 2012 Olympics on the DS.
1: I had that game on the 3DS.
0: Yeah.
1: It was awesome.
2: We are probably getting another preview for the new Star Fox game.
0: Oh, true.
2: That'll be interesting.
1: Yeah.
2: You know, now that the Switch 2 is powerful enough to run like modern games, I'm very curious what they're going to announce is, hey, this game's coming to Switch 2. I am actually worried a little bit. I think that Nintendo is going to pull an Xbox. I think that they're going to be like, oh, you can have all of these games on Nintendo.
1: Uh-huh.
2: And then they're not going to be nearly as good as what they would be on their own.
0: I was going to say, they did Doom Eternal on the Switch 1 somehow.
2: Right.
0: Are they going to try and do the Dark Ages on Switch 2?
2: I assume so. Because, I mean, they're adding Elden Ring. They're adding... 007.
0: Oh, okay.
2: They are looking at grabbing new games and putting it on there. But if we're talking first party Nintendo,
1: give me an Animal Crossing.
2: What do we think about Pikmin?
1: Animal Crossing.
0: Oh yeah.
1: Pikmin? Yes. Sure. But also original Animal Crossing or New Leaf onto the Switch.
2: Yeah.
1: Either of those.
2: They're probably, if they do, it's going into the GameCube collection.
1: It should. It really should.
0: Well, the GameCube collection needs more games, if you ask me. It's got like maybe 8 or so right now, and it's just kind of making me sad. Put Mario Sunshine in there.
1: Yeah, I think the reason why they don't is because they had Mario All-Stars.
0: I know,
1: and they're trying to release those as separate things, which also All-Stars you can't even buy anymore.
0: It's a limited release. You haven't been able to buy it since like 2022
2: or something.
1: Which is crazy.
0: It is.
1: Because they released...
3: Good for you.
1: Yeah.
0: Yeah,
1: good job, Tyler. Let's go.
2: I will say it is the worst way to play Mario Galaxy. They released a different version, and it's much, much better.
1: Yeah.
2: But it's the only way to play Sunshine right now.
1: Yep.
0: Do you think we're ever going to get, like, Wii classics on the Switch 2?
2: I don't think so.
1: Probably not, but if they re-release Wii Sports Resort on the Nintendo Switch and actually give it, like, the Wii Sports Resort and not, hey, new Switch active time. It's like,
2: what do we think about a new Luigi's Mansion? Or a new Luigi-style game?
0: I would do Luigi's Mansion, but they just did it for the Switch, like, what, 6 or so years ago?
2: The thing that I'm worried about is that they released Luigi's Mansion 1 onto the GameCube collection.
1: Yes.
0: Yeah.
2: So I'm very curious there. We just got a new Kirby game, so we could see a mainline Kirby game rather than Air Riders.
0: Sure.
1: Yes.
2: Do we see a new Smash Bros?
1: Ooh. I think we might see... trailer for new Smash Bros.
0: That's a tough one because
1: maybe
0: Ultimate is like
1: there's not much room to go from
0: yeah
1: Ultimate.
0: Maybe they just like do like an update of Ultimate, like you know how they did 8 Deluxe for Mario Kart 8 Deluxe for the Switch. Maybe they do
3: Super Ultimate.
0: Yeah, Super Ultimate.
2: Genuinely Ultimate Deluxe.
1: Ultra.
2: Ultimate Deluxe would be a great time because you could already have the game, and then you could even

0: out doing 8 DLC characters and make it an even, I believe, 100. So it could be, they would be able to make the roster. Do we see a new Wii Chess game?
1: I believe Wii so. Chess? I believe there's going to be a brand new board games collection on the Nintendo Switch 2, and I think it's going to be the main line headline of the Direct.
0: Yeah. Do we see a new Pokemon featuring Hatsune Miku?
1: Yes.
2: Yes. I see everything on the Nintendo Switch 2, Tyler.
0: Yes.
1: Yes.
0: The Nintendo Switch 2 has games.
3: My question is, will there be a new Nintendo pinball game?
0: That would be cool.
1: That would be fun. Yeah, because you have a handheld Switch, you can click the buttons with the actual...
3: Yeah. They have they have a retro one that I play all the time because there's one pinball machine in this town and I've played it so many times. I'm out of quarters.
2: Hey, boot up Windows XP. It's got a pinball game built right into it.
3: Yeah, but it's not the same. Okay. You can't click things.
0: I'm actually very curious because I would like... I think that we see more about the Splatoon open world game. I'm very excited to see what they do with that. But I'm going to be honest. I don't know what main... There's nothing that screams outside of 3D Mario or Smash Bros. That would be their final... Wait, one more thing.
1: Yeah.
2: Honestly, okay. It's tough because they wouldn't do a 3D Mario game as their one more thing. I think they'd want to talk about it. Because,
0: what if they started with a 3D Mario?
2: See, that's what
1: probably
2: I would think.
1: What they do is they go, "Hey guys, Mario's back. Mario. Look at him."
2: And Nintendo always does a one more thing.
0: Yeah.
2: And so it's like they
1: give Waluigi his own game. Wario has WarioWare.
0: Waluigi's Mansion.
1: Waluigi's Mansion. Waluigi's Hotel.
0: Facts.
1: Yes.
2: Waluigi's Shack.
0: It just shows him just nothing, like nothing.
1: He's just chilling.
0: Yeah.
3: Waluigi's Yacht Club.
2: Oh,
0: true. Okay, folks. Yeah. That's our thoughts. Let us know yours. 509-963-2311. This is the final Hobby Heights of the school year.
1: Yeah.
0: You might hear from us here in the summer. Who knows?
2: That could happen.
0: Yeah. But, folks, let us know because we'd love to hear it. This is Tyler.
2: Elliot.
1: Andy.
3: And Vi.
0: All signing off. You can check Vi later today.
3: 7 p.m.
0: 7 p.m. for the final send-off. Thank you so much for hanging out.
3: Thank you for having me.
0: Yeah.
1: Yay.
0: Folks, we're going back to music. We got Holla Back Girl by Gwen Stefani.
2: See ya.

Wendelberg, your Music Central. I'm Alexis, and I'll be your host for the evening with the Retro Replay, playing everything from the 50s and 60s. Well, coming up on my last show of the year now, at least the school year, that is. Not really looking like summer outside. It's pretty rainy here in the central area. But I know what can make it feel like summer. Beach Boys. Let's start off with a fitting song to end out the school year. Be true to your school.

Welcome back. Well, this week in 1974, jumping ahead a little bit, Dolly Parton's I Will Always Love You hit number one on the U.S. country Billboard charts. Now, this song was written after Dolly Parton left the Porter Wagoner Show earlier in the year. Porter Wagoner was quite a well-known in the country scene. He hosted a variety show that also happened to have Dolly Parton as a co-host from 1967 until 1974, really helping her kickstart her career. So to thank him, helping her get her foot in the door for country, she wrote this song. Again, this is I Will Always Love You from Dolly Parton.

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3: Welcome back to the program. Well, this Tuesday, June 9th, from 6 to 7 p.m., the second floor of the library here is going to be mac and cheese night. So if you're hungry during finals week, there will be mac and cheese available Tuesday, June 9th, 6 to 7 p.m. in the Brooks Library, second floor, Fishbowl. Up next, I believe today is her 86th birthday. We have Nancy Sinatra and Frank Sinatra singing Something Stupid.

0: All right, that was the Marvelettes with Please Mr. Postman. Well, this next song was recorded on this day in 1959, and it's been recorded by a lot of other artists and groups, but this recording was the first. It's by a band called The Clovers, and they released this song later that year in July of 1959, and it was a huge hit, becoming on the pop and R&B charts in the United States and on the charts up in Canada. So an international hit at that. So without further ado, here's Love Potion number 9, the original version by The Clovers.
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4: All right, well, if you're a little stressed with finals week and everything, CW Library is going to be having Cozy Corner. That'll be this Thursday, June 11th from 6 to 8 p.m. Take a break from finals and maybe bring your own hobby or select from one of the puzzles and games and books from the library. It'll be a quiet ambiance to take a mental break from all the craziness of finals week and moving out. Again, that'll be Thursday, June 11th, 6 to 8 p.m. in the Brooks Library Student Commons on the second floor. Up next, here's a song about going away as well. This is the Beatles with Ticket to Ride. She's got a ticket to ride and she don't care.

right, that was CCR with their 1969 hit, Down on the Corner. Well, we're getting down to the wire here, the last few minutes of my final show before summer break. So I wanted to end out with this next song. It's the first song off of their first album and their first single as well. It's called Good Times, Bad Times by a little band called Led Zeppelin. And I just hope you have a good time this summer. I'll be back in the fall if you're interested in hearing some more retro replay. That's about all I have to say. Thank you for tuning in. And again, here's Led Zeppelin with Good Times, Bad Times. I'll be back on when it's school time.

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That was Goodbye Lovers and Friends by Franz Ferdinand. You're listening to 88.1 The Berg. My name is Vi. I will be your disc jockey for the next hour for flashbacks and footnotes. Now, tonight is a very special episode of Flashbacks and Footnotes. Is in fact the finale of Flashbacks and Footnotes. Try saying that four times fast. Now try saying that four times fast. I'm surprised I got through that without a single stumble. I've had quite a few stumbles over my last few years here on the show, but it's going to be a fun show. We're going to do definitely leaning into the flashbacks. Oh my gosh. Flashbacks portion of my show and kind of going back and doing some little bit of greatest hits highlights. But coming up next, I don't care if you don't like pop music, here's M. Robin Scott.

That was Incense and Peppermints by Strawberry Alarm Clock. You're listening to Flashbacks and Footnotes here on 88.1 The Berg. We're doing a little bit of a greatest hits. Wow, that's three words in one sentence. Really got to pull myself together. A little bit of a greatest hits show. One of the things I've kind of tried to do with my time here on Flashbacks and Footnotes is really put fun and adjacent facts forward. A lot of times it was more adjacent than fun, but I tried to sprinkle them in liberally throughout all of my yapping, as one might say. And I did the numbers. I did calculate the numbers. And I had one show that had way, way more varying facts than other ones. And that was on Billy the Kid versus Dracula, a vampire western from the 60s. It was a B movie. It was made in 1966. And it is exactly about what the title is. It is about Billy the Kid, yes, the cowboy, fighting Dracula, yes, the vampire. Both of them were fictionalized, heavily fictionalized versions. Billy the Kid was an actual cowboy back in the day, and then kind of got mythologized into this, like, new Americana of American film, like a lot of other outlaws and cowboys did at the time, such as Jesse James and Buffalo Bill and whatnot. And Dracula is Dracula. There was a lot of B Dracula films that were made throughout the 50s, 60s, 70s. There's still some being made, though not to, I would say, the same extent or the same whimsy as some of these. I really think that Billy the Kid versus Dracula was a very, very interesting film. The director who directed like 200 films in his lifetime, which is insane in conjunction with all of the other cowboy facts that came that night, because I learned a lot about cowboys for that show. And now all of that knowledge, I still have it, and I can still pull it out for parties. Now, on the other end of that spectrum, yet still about vampires, the one where I had the least fun facts, but somebody else did, was actually a segment that we did on Buffy the Vampire Slayer. Alana Fitzgerald, who also ran a show here at 88.1 The Berg, came in and we did a Buffy the Vampire Slayer show, the 1992 movie. Yes, we did talk briefly about the show as well, but we were mostly talking about the film. It was my first time watching the film, and I had a great time. It was a lot more satirical than I was expecting it, because I had seen clips of the show from the 2000s, not knowing that it was based off of an earlier film. And I remember having a great, great time, and highly recommend checking it out if you want kind of a silly vampire comedy that also has like some really good heart-to-heart moments. Anyways, pulling it back to the 60s with Billy the Kid versus Dracula, we have a song from Donovan, The Trip.

That was Sunny Afternoon by the Kinks here on Flashbacks and Footnotes. We're going through some of the most times throughout the show, and I really was trying to figure out which was the episode that I did the most amount of research for, and it really came down to a few different things. There was one time that I did an episode on the Planet of the Apes, and not the new movies. I did on the classic films, which there was five original films, yes, five movies, and then a TV show. I did not go into the animated show, but it did include watching five Planet of the Apes films, which started in the first movie was, oh, I have it in my notes right here. It started in 1968, was with the first film, and then Beneath the Planet of the Apes in 1970. So they got a 2-year break there, but then 71, 72, 73, you get Escape from the Planet of the Apes, Conquest of the Planet of the Apes, and Battle of the Planet of the Apes, right back to back to back, and then goes right into the TV show in 1974. So that's a lot of monkey time just throughout the early 70s. So it must have really set the tone of, you know, the Southern California, I don't want to say desert, but desert. It's kind of all just vaguely brown within the TV show. And so that was about, I don't know, there was a lot of watching. So watching, you can do other stuff while doing. And I did watch all of them, except for the second film, because that one didn't have Roddy McDowell in it. And I was only watching the Planet of the Apes movies for Roddy McDowell. But the other one that strangely became a very, very large piece of research was when I did The Secret Life of Walter Mitty, the 1947 version. I know that there is a remake with Ben Stiller. Is it Ben Stiller? Yes, Ben Stiller. Ben Stiller did a remake of The Secret Life of Walter Mitty in 2013, who both starred and directed in it. But in 1947, it starred Danny Kaye, who was most well known today for playing opposite of Bing Crosby in White Christmas in 1957. But he was fairly famous of his own right. And I originally had a plan to talk briefly about how Technicolor in film worked, because I have tended to talk a lot about black and white films. And every single time that I bring up a color film of the era, I normally say how the color film. Was it in VistaVision? Was it in Technicolor? Was it in whatever other forms they had flying around back then? And I probably spent about 10 hours researching how Technicolor worked, and I think I'm more confused now than I was before I did said research. It did not make sense to me. And honestly, good on them, on the filmmakers of the past, for figuring out how all of that worked, because I think if I was in charge of it, we'd still probably be watching stuff in black and white. Well, I don't know how you found me. Also came up with a new invention, don't worry.

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7: With over 30 years experience as a state deputy prosecuting attorney, municipal court judge, city prosecuting attorney,

That was Human Effigy by Clamsterdam here on 88.1 The Berg. You're listening to Flashbacks and Footnotes. We're doing a little bit of a best ofs show now. I was going through my previous notes and trying to figure out, okay, which show did I do where I had the most on-theme music? And there were a couple really good contenders. Planet of the Apes was a good one. I had a lot of ape-themed music. You would be surprised with how many songs have ape in the title or how many bands have ape-adjacent names. I'm looking at you, the Gorillaz. And Adventures in Babysitting was another one that also was a strong contender because that film has a very strong soundtrack to begin with. And so there was a lot of music that was used from there. But then, much to my surprise, and actually not to my surprise at all, it was A Hard Day's Night by the Beatles, the film that was the one that had the most on-theme music because that was all Beatles music. And that was a decision I made. And then I had to sit here and listen to Beatles music for an hour, which I enjoy the Beatles, but sometimes an hour of it back to back made me re-decide if I wanted to continue with that when I talked about other Beatles movies. And I did not. I ended up switching it a little bit up when I talked about Help. But A Beatles A Hard Day's Night was one, it was a very revolutionary movie in a lot of ways. It was not the first film of its type. Herman's Hermits had already been putting out movies by then. But in 1964, what really was big is that it was distributed worldwide. So they had already made a big name for themselves in England and in Europe and were on the Ed Sullivan Show. And then they have this movie that goes huge, along with Beatlemania already starting up in the United States. So, you know, it just all kind of goes together and creates a situation where A Hard Day's Night becomes a fairly notorious movie. And I mean, I think the soundtrack's really good, but you know, it's the Beatles. So, but one of the most interesting things to come out of A Hard Day's Night is that the cinematographer was actually the same cinematographer for the first Star Wars film in 1977. So that's a little bit of a jump, 1964 to 1977. They did some other work in there, but Star Wars ended up actually, when looking through my notes, being the episode that I had the most text in requests for a song, and that was all for the Cantina Band song at the time, which was something that I did end up playing. It was something that was a choice that I made that day. And you know what? Everybody had a great time. Everybody was happy to hear that funky little space jazz music on the radio. Coming up next is another song, or I guess band, that has been requested quite a bit, is Green Day with Still Breathin'.

Goodbye, oh goodbye, here on Flashbacks on Footnotes on 88.1 The Berg. Now, we are coming up to the end of our hour here, and I was going through my notes and trying to figure out what my favorite show that I did was. And that, I thought I found it. I thought that my show that I did on Sail a Crooked Ship, which is one of my just like favorite zany comedies of the 60s, was of 1961, I believe, is when the film was. 1960 was the book. I was all prepared to say that that was my favorite show that I had done here, but really, really, it becomes a question of, is there a favorite show? You know, there's a lot of great films that I have watched because of doing Flashbacks and Footnotes. It has become something that has become very interesting and almost became a challenge. A very notable contender is that I watched so many James Cagney movies over the last 2 years, and not all of them, and not even the famous ones. The Roaring Twenties, The Public Enemy, Footlight Parade, those kinds of James Cagney movies I watched, but I don't think I ever watched White Heat, which is surprising because that's like the James Cagney movie, nor did I watch Taxi, where he goes, "Ah, you dirty rat," you know, the James Cagney quote. But he was definitely, him or Roddy McDowall were definitely tied for most viewed actor, Frank Gorshin in a close third. But there was just far too many for me to go through to try to figure out what definitively was my favorite one that I did, because it was. I've had a great time here at 88.1 The Berg, and being able to host a radio show, it has been a delight and an opportunity that I didn't think that I would be able to have, but I have been able to have. And knowing that this is my last show, it has made me minorly emotional, and I've been trying my, and that is not that is partially to my own fault for picking music that I knew was going to make me sad. Why did I do that? I like to be on theme, so I've been having a lot of goodbye music tonight. And now that's made me sad and really sappy and really dragging out my sign off, because part of me doesn't want to sign off. But, you know, all great things come to an end. And this was another great thing that I got to do here. And hopefully in the future it'll be something great that other people will get to do. Wow, that was a lot of emotions for a very short period of time. I will not be coming back next week, so my standard sign-off of don't worry, there'll be more next week. Don't worry, there'll still be music here at 88.1 The Berg. There'll still be plenty of other great shows to listen to. And, you know, it's time to move on to my next adventure. But for right now, here's Bobby Darin. That's all.

I can only give you love that lasts forever, and the promise to be near each time you call. And the only heart I own for you and you alone, that's all, that's all. I can only give you country walks in springtime, and a hand to hold when leaves begin to fall. And the love whose burning light will warm the winter night, that's all, that's all. There are those, I am sure, who have told you they would give you the world for a toy. All I have are these arms to enfold you, and a love time can never destroy. If you're wondering what I'm asking in return, dear, you'll be glad to know that my demands are small. Say it's me that you'll adore, for now and evermore. That's all, that's all.

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6: How's it going, my people? You're listening to 88.1 The Berg, and this is Astro Kleos with your host, Alfonso. I hope everyone's having a good finals week. It's only Monday, but hope it goes well. Hope you guys grind it out. Hope you guys are hanging in there. So today, we have some pretty cool things on the agenda. I climbed Mount St. Helens over the weekend, or rather last week, last Monday. So I missed my show because of that, but hey. You win some, you lose some. And so, yeah, I'll be talking about that. I'll be talking about sort of like an alpine progression and some mountaineering stuff this summer. So that will be really fun. And today, I'm kind of in the mood for some, you know, classic rock, you know, some your uncle would put on or something, you know, and like a T-top Camaro or something like that, or like a Firebird. That's kind of the energy I'm feeling today. So, but, you know, I'll mix it in with a little new stuff, you know, some Nirvana and whatnot, maybe some Led Zeppelin. Rocky Mountain Way was actually what you listened to before the ads, and that one is a song that I've been on quite a bit. And I've been kind of on the Eagles, too, so we'll be hearing some Eagles, and, well, who doesn't know the Eagles, so hang in there.

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2: Alrighty, you guys. So, Mount St. Helens. Mount St. Helens was super cool. Honestly, probably the coolest thing I've done yet. First volcano. And the views were incredible. Driving up, we went from the climbers bivouac. And when you're driving there and you just like see it in the distance, it's like, oh my gosh, like I'm gonna be up there. And it's just very crazy. Like, I feel like every time you drive to a mountain and you just see like where you're going to be summiting, like it's just so surreal. You're like, how, you know, even if you're like halfway and you still look up at the summit and you're like, bro, like that's so crazy. And this one just had like probably the biggest feeling of that.

So me and my buddy, shout out Roman, we get there, we sleep at Climbers Bivouac, and we start at a crisp 3:30, boots on trail by 3:30. So we woke up at like 2, packed up tent, made our food, and ate, got dressed, got ready, and went and seized the opportunity, went and seized the day in the mountain, and I thought we did pretty good. So our moving time was just under 2.5 or 2.5 hours, 6.5 hours, total time with rests and a few hours at the top. So it took us about 10 hours round trip. We did roughly about 9 miles and about 4,500 feet of elevation, and we had pretty strong mileage with miles 3 and 4 and 5. We Or 3 and 4, we had an average of 1,300 feet of elevation per hour in that mile, which is very good, very healthy. So just everything we've done that time or that hike is kind of just like proving that like we are ready for Adams, and it's kind of like a nice progression. But everything was beautiful about this. Just there wasn't too much like snow, so there was like a land way to get there. There was also parts of it, or you could slide down nearly the entire thing. So a lot of just marching up volcanic ash, and there was a lot of parts like scrambling and near just bouldering at points. It was quite fun. I mean, it is really fun to like have scramble and like bouldering hands and feet, and just kind of like, I don't know, is there's just something about that that's really fun. So that was like the majority of like the two kinds of terrain that we experienced there, which was just a ton of fun. The last like mile, or even like the last like quarter mile, last half mile, it was just like straight grind. You're just like making about like 1,000 feet of elevation, just marching up just loose rock and volcanic ash. And well, once you get up there, I mean, it's just truly insane. Like I've never seen anything like it before. Just like the crater is just so surreal. It's humongous. I mean, just and can you believe that this was once just like a complete mountain? The eruption, which around the 1980s of Mount St. Helens, took off about 1,300 feet from its peak. So like it's just crazy that just the sheer amount of just rock and ice just is somewhere just over yonder. It's just so surreal. I just can't imagine like the amount of force that was produced at the moment of eruption to just cause such a reaction. And it was cool seeing just the massive corn ices just around, and there was still snow and it was hard packed and everything. And so we went up there. We tried to have food, but the stove, the fuel ran out, and so it didn't quite boil. So I look at it, I didn't hear anything. I'm like, guess we're not eating. And so we took a little nap, because we could, and it was just a great time. And you don't need this if you are planning to summit, but we took like shells, like pants shells and ice axes up there. There was nowhere where you really needed, well, especially on like the route. I believe it's the Ptarmigan Trail. If you're going up the Ptarmigan Trail, you don't need any like a lot of technical stuff, just poles and maybe micro spikes for some parts. But if you go up like other ways, you will need technical equipment. But we brought ice axes and shells, so we can glissade down the mountain comfortably. Fun fact, my shell had a rip in it, and I tried to repair it, but the repair failed. So I ended up having to glissade in shorts. And yeah, so like my shorts kind of rode up like on the outside, and so I got like the craziest like turf burn, I guess, but from the ice on my right thigh, 'cause that's also the side I would like lean on to like self-arrest, and like that got pretty messed up. So yeah, make sure you wear like pants or like something like that, which is what I learned, or just thug it out, I guess, like I did. But once the ice numbs it, you can't really feel it, which was nice. But it was really good opportunities to use the ice axes, practicing self-arresting, practicing keeping speed, a reasonable speed. And it was just so much fun, because I'm telling you, we glissaded probably like 3,000, like 3,500 feet of just pure mountain. And some of the glissading spots, and glissading just literally just sliding down snow off a mountain. Some of them were nearly like, not quite vertical, but almost vertical. Like you would pick up so much speed.

speed. It was insane. And it was probably the most fun thing. And I feel like that contributed because after Mount St. Helens, like me and my buddy, we felt so good after, like the day after, like no soreness. We felt amazing. Recovery was like so smooth. And just the way down was so much faster because we literally skipped 80% of it. And it was a great time. And it was just such a great experience. And we're actually planning on doing Mount Adams next. And yeah, we're gonna go through like a, we're going through the progression at this point, which you know, first Mount St. Helens just to start off the volcanoes, and then we're doing Mount Adams next, and then we're doing Mount Hood, probably Mount Baker, and then Mount Rainier. And then that's when I want to start traveling out of state to go to like Wyoming and Colorado and California and maybe Montana to like go summit mountains, you know, pure love of the game, and hopefully eventually places like Chile and you know, Switzerland, maybe Japan, and just all those things. So it's something that's really taken a hold of me and has really like changed just my life, the structure, and just like how I look on things and just works. It just kind of like makes me more resilient to challenges in my life because it's, you know, sometimes you just want to wake up and climb a mountain, and it really just makes you just be okay with suffering through things sometimes and just thugging out through some things, whether it be just like mountain of assignments or like not wanting to do something. But it's truly something great, and we're so lucky to live in the Pacific Northwest as well because we just have volcanoes, we have high mountains, non volcanic formations, and we just have just so much to just be happy about. Oh, and maybe Glacier Peak too. That one's a long one though, so we're gonna have to backpack. And yeah, I'll talk a little bit more about the progression and like what do I mean by progression and the technicality of each mountain. And yeah, so with the music, I'm kind of keeping it with some fun kind of retro sound. So I'm thinking, like, as I mentioned earlier, kind of like Led Zeppelin, like some Motley Crue, even some Eagles. And I've been listening a lot with the Eagles, and every time I listen to the Eagles, I just remember that like the drummer is the singer, which is crazy, and just the amount of coordination that it takes. Like I can't even sing while I like strum a guitar. So I can't even imagine what it's like to play just a whole like drum kit and also sing and also hit some crazy notes. And man, hats off to that guy. So I just think a lot about that. And yeah, so up next we have Hotel California. And fun thing about this, I learned the solo after I learned the two solos off of Tranquility Base Hotel and Casino by the Arctic Monkeys. And it was probably like my third solo ever learned. And it took me a while, but maybe like a month or two to like fully get it down. And it was just so fun. Like I got to relearn it really because I forgot it because that was years and years ago. But it's a really nice solo to learn. And it's I recommend it. You know, it's not technically hard. You don't really need a lot of yeah, a lot of technical ability. But you definitely need some lock in, and it does have some like intermediate.

part of a language, you know? And so Hotel California has a lot of those. And it was a good introduction, at least it was for me, because I kind of got to learn about those things. And it just like improved my vocabulary early on, which was really cool. And that's one tip I have for early guitar players, is that like you want to build your vocabulary of licks. So then you kind of have just like a bag to pull from, as well as learning, you know, your scales and, you know, what you're in, so you can kind of build around those. So I think for a good foundation is learning not only licks, but also just like scales and everything, and how they work too. And not just like the pentatonic scale, but also who was it? Oh, a famous guitarist, but he is it Jeff? John Mayer. He has like a thing of the pentatonic scale where he has the equator. So the top of the pentatonic scale is like a straight line, but there's like an other side of it. There's like an upper form to the pentatonic scale. And I believe if you start if you use the root note from the pentatonic and you start two notes above it, that's your one. So it goes 1 3 1 3 4. Whew. One down and 3 1 3 1 4 1 4 1 4 1 3 1 3 when you go down. And that's kind of like the upper notes of it, which is pretty cool. And I use it a lot too. And that's a really cool thing that I learned. And it kind of elongates also sideways too. So if you ever look on like notes and stuff, like just like graphs of it, you'll also notice how a lot of it has the kind of like a sideways or like keys when laid out on the guitar. It's laid out sideways or diagonal sideways. But that's a whole nother thing. That's a whole nother thing to talk about, which, you know, I might do a whole section on it, you know, how to some good tips for beginning how to play guitar and how to like learn the technical side and some music theory, and just like very easy things to like wrap your head around that people overcomplicate. But up next, we have Hotel California with that legendary guitar solo. So listen up and enjoy.

Yeah, that's a king. Civilization without society. Power and wealth with nobility. Stability without stasis. Places and spaces. Civilization without society.

That was Kids See Ghosts by Kids See Ghosts. I believe featuring Kid Cudi, some Kanye. Great song, great artist. So, back on the mountaineering talk. So, the progression I mentioned earlier. So, Mount Adams is next on the progression. But why do I choose these mountains in this order, or volcanoes? Well, it's because of the technicality each one is. So, one thing about the next two on the list, which is Mount Adams and Mount Hood. Mount Hood, stat-wise, is less elevation and less mileage. Mount Adams, I believe, is around 10 to 12 miles round trip with about 6,700 feet of elevation, while Mount Hood comes at about, is it eight miles or less and about 5,000 feet of elevation. By no means is Mount Hood like less, is it easier, but it's harder in its own terms. So Mount Adams is a good like beginner or intermediate kind of mountain, because while you do get cramp on and ice axe experience, it's not so technical where like you have to be doing some crazy stuff or like roped in or anything. The thing with Mount Hood is that it gets quite vertical. To the point where there's even a thing called a no-fall zone near the top, and you have to go through these chutes, which get up to like 45, if not like 50 degrees. It's very common to use double ice axes. One thing with ice axes is that, you know, your first kind of ice axe is going to be pretty long. From like where you hold it from the top, the lowest part should reach about your ankle. And for me, coming at about like 6 foot, you know, 6 foot three on a good day, it's about 70 centimeters, and that's a pretty good one. So maybe for someone that's like 5'10 or something like that, maybe like 60 inches or something like that. But it just depends on, I guess, like your torso, your arm length, your leg length. And so that's about a good measurement. And usually you want it like pretty straight, or even the one with a low curve, which is a little more ergonomic for more technical terrain, etc. But as the routes get steeper and it gets a little icier and a little more technical, you'll be in crampons and like a helmet, which you should already be if you're using an ice axe. But when it gets like higher, then the shorter your ice axe gets, because you need to be using it more as like a forward tool rather than just like a cane, which is traditionally how it is with like these mountains. And so with Mount Hood, you're climbing up pretty gets pretty vertical towards the end, where even that top chute is actually a no fall zone. So you have to be extremely careful going up and down, which you have to like crawl up and down, which is pretty crazy. And only then after the chutes, you can begin to glissade. It'd be cool if you could glissade down the chutes, but I'm sure you would pick up so much speed and would be quite dangerous, especially because a lot of people are going up and down that same chute. So

It's a no-fall zone. So that's why it's, like, next up on, like, the technical list, like, third in line. I don't really go too far ahead. I usually go, like, one or two. And so, like, with Helens, I had Adams and Hood kind of researched and getting prepared. And then after Adams, I'm either going to be, well, next is Hood, but I think Mount Baker, maybe Glacier Peak. But those are ones that I'm going to start looking into guided, because I am a beginner or like intermediate. So I do have experience with crampons and ice axes and whatnot. However, I don't have much experience in crevasse navigation and crazy glacier travel experience, and also crevasse rescue, which is why you take classes. So that's next on the list to have guided. And a lot of people, or a lot of places, will do guided mountaineering and also like a class with it. So just to be more comfortable and learn more skills and like be as safe as I can in an inherently dangerous sport, these are the steps that I'm taking to mitigate that risk. And I'm really excited because eventually it's going to get to rope travel and it's going to have some really cool skills. And, you know, the gear is really cool as well, which is a huge plus. And so I'm extremely excited. And just like the things I've been learning, just like with the internet and like by myself and just like doing stuff, it's been such a blast, you know. And I can't wait for Adams because it's going to be just like a lot, like a long time in crampons and a long time with an ice axe. And it's going to be quite legit. And I'm so excited for that. And that's kind of what I look for when I like plan my next thing. You know, what's the next level in technicality? What is similar and just a little bit above what I just did? And kind of like what similarities are there and like what differences are there? So I can start planning ahead and seeing what kind of gear I need. A non-technical piece of gear that I do need is gaiters. So it's stuff like that. Like it's stuff that make you more comfortable. And gaiters are pretty much like a cover for your ankle. They'll start about the top of your boot and end off anywhere from like your upper ankle all the way to below your knee. And basically what those do is that in like snowy cases, they keep snow out and water and, you know, all that good stuff out of your boot, keeping your feet dry and kind of keeping scrapes away, or like just risking like catching your pants on something. In drier climates and kind of in desert stuff, it's commonly used for snakes and rocks and stuff like that. And so in my case for snow, I will be using it for that, because glissading on Mount St. Helens, a lot of snow actually got in my boot. And even though, no matter how tight you tie it, like snow will still get in, and it will not be fun when your foot's sloshing around in a ton of snow, which is not very fun. So one thing that I will be playing next is one of my favorite songs of all time. It's called Soul Sacrifice by Santana. But the special part about this recording that I'm going to play next is it's their Woodstock recording. I really like this one because everyone gets a chance to shine. So obviously you have like Santana, but you have the like the Congo drums have their time to shine. The bass has the time to shine. The drum has a time to shine. And it's a mainly, it is a strictly instrumental track. I think there's a little bit of an intro, but that's just introducing the song and the people. But it's honestly probably my favorite. You get all these rhythms. You get all these instruments. You get like just the craziest vibe. You get some really cool solos. And it's just such an interactive piece that I just love so much. And the history tied to it and everything, it's just one of my favorite songs. And I've actually been meaning to play this for a while now, but it's quite a long piece, so it never like quite fit into what I wanted to do. But as for my last show of the year, I really wanted to, you know, go out with a bang, I guess, and just like let this one out, you know. And so this one will be really cool. So this is Soul Sacrifice by Santana. So really sit back, relax, and enjoy, and really just listen to just like these souls being poured out on stage many, many, many years ago. And just the skill transcends time and just makes it relevant forever. So, Soul Sacrifice by Santana.

0: Melvin Santana.
1: That was Soul Sacrifice by Santana. So I will be ending off today. Good luck on finals, guys. It's been a great year. It's been some great semesters on radio for you guys. And I can't wait for next year. You know, stay tuned. Big things coming. Just a bunch of live stuff with my instruments and just a lot more Mountaineer to talk about. So hope you guys have a great summer. Hope everything goes well for you guys. And yeah, so hang on in there. It's almost done. So I hope everyone has a great rest of their night and has a great summer. So I'll see you guys next year. Goodbye.

0: And I hope you guys are having a fantastic Monday afternoon. You know, we're creeping up on night here. And Gavin and I thought it would be a great honor if we had a couple guest appearances for our show. We've heard this man before on a few of our shows over the year. We have the one and only.
1: What's up, guys? It's Bay. I'm back. Thanks for having me on here.
0: Oh, yeah. Welcome.
1: I'm excited to be here. I had a good time last time, and I guess I didn't scare you guys off, or you know, so I'm glad that you got me back.
2: You know, Bay, it's always good seeing your face, even better seeing your face in front of a microphone.
1: Ooh, right.
2: So glad you could join us for, you know, one of the shows to wrap it up for the year here.
0: The final show. But we might do some, you know, other shows during summer. We'll have to see, you know, and if there's any family members listening out there, we'll let you know when those will occur. And then our other special guest, the one and only David. I guess I kind of introduced you. My bad.
3: Yeah, I'm really excited to be here.
0: Yo! David in the flesh.
2: This guy is one of our biggest fans, as long as one of our best friends. You know, he walks around campus with us, shares classes with Riley and I.
0: David's a goat.
2: And it's almost like every time we're coming into class on a Tuesday, it's like he was there for the show already. So
0: pretty much.
2: You know, he's going to fit just right in.
0: Yeah, he's always there. He's always listening.
1: And he just got me and Riley a pizza.
0: True. Yeah, he's been a free food. Yeah. He's been buying us lots of free food on his meal plan, so I'm, you know, not mad about that at all. It's very generous. So, you know, I thought I'd be generous and invite him onto the show today, and we are so excited, especially with the set list that we have curated. It's pretty interesting, you know, and it's a little bit silly because it's the last show, and we're just going to have a good time, you know, throw some juggling balls in the air as we do, as most, you know, really cool adult males do. But yeah, let's just get started with the first song. We're going to be playing a song by the Vanga Boys, you know, and if that name sounds familiar, well, that's not very surprising because this is a pretty popular Dutch, you know, Euro dance, Euro beat sort of group. You know, they had a lot of bangers back in the day. I remember in like elementary school, you know, this was the stuff. It still is the stuff today, and that's why we're going to be playing it for you guys. It's going to be pretty awesome.
1: Can't wait.
2: Let's get into it. David, what's your thoughts?
3: I mean, I'm pretty excited just to listen to all this music.
0: Woo! Yeah, and the first song that we chose was going to be Boom, Boom, Boom, Boom. And man, oh man, is this a banger. It's just absolutely, like, wonderful to listen to. And I cannot wait to hear it in the studio here. So, you know, kind of bring back those old vibes and happy memories from when we were all wee little lads, you know, jamming out to some Vanga Boys.
3: That's right.
0: That's how we do it.
2: Let's go.
0: All right, this is going to be Boom, Boom, Boom by the Vanga Boys. Hope you guys enjoy.

0: What a, you know, beautiful, just awesome mood-setting song there to start our show off. It was just, you know, it's everything I wanted it to be and a little bit more.
1: I'm feeling pumped.
0: Woo!
2: Yeah, that one definitely brought the excitement. You know, goes great with juggling, just like a lot of the songs we have on air here. You know, you're hearing from some giggles from Riley and Bay over there, but, you know, it's just so true. And I just love being here.
0: Juggling is cool, guys. Even if it seems pretty lame, it's cool. And if you don't think that, then you just got to try it, you know, because only non-jugglers think that juggling isn't cool. You know, so just get your hands on some balls and just, you know, try it out. You just got to figure it out, because that's what it takes sometimes.
1: Practice makes perfect.
0: Truth. And pressure makes diamonds.
1: Does that really apply here?
0: Nope. But I wanted to say it. All right, well, the next song we'll be playing is also by the Vanga Boys, another classic, you know, and if you can kind of guess what the song is, it's going to be We Like to Party. I feel like the only... I know, that is what I was going to say. Those are like the two main songs from them. So, never mind. This one's going to be a banger, just like the first one. Are you guys excited?
3: Oh, yeah.
1: Mm-hmm. You know,
4: I like to party.
2: I couldn't imagine being anywhere else on a Monday night at 9 p.m., so... Of course I'm excited.
0: Because we like to party, you know? That's just kind of the whole motto. You know, and even if this one isn't such... Or this show isn't going to be so obscure, that's all right. Because we're here with some friends, having a good time, throwing some balls in the air like we do. So this is going to be We Like to Party by the Vanga Boys. You know what? And I hope you guys are having a party at home.

0: Welcome back, everyone. That song, wow, you know, it just set the mood right, just like the first one. Just a great time here in the studio. You know, we're all having a blast.
1: Yeah, both those last two really brought me some flashbacks. And, you know, I think it fits for the type of show this is, our last show for the school year. And it just puts me back into a place where, you know, I'm in elementary school, you know, last day of school, field day, that Whoa, type of thing.
0: Otter Pops.
1: Some Otter Pops, some summer dancing.
0: Yeah.
1: Like, come on. I was trying to ask the fellas here if they knew what TYP was. So if you're from Thurston County, you know, that was the vibes right there. And you'd hear some of the Venja Boys. And it was hype.
0: It was hype.
2: Where yeah. I come from, we had a mountain school.
0: And did you listen to Venga Boys there?
2: Well, no, but I just wanted to flex that because I'm from Bellingham. And, you know, we're pretty outdoorsy up in the northwest corner of Washington up there. And... you know, we just go out. Maybe there's Venga Boys. I don't really remember. It was fifth grade, which is quite a long time ago. But yeah, Mountain School. Shout out.
0: Shout out Mountain School.
3: We didn't really have any of that. We just had like after school events down in Yakima.
0: And you weren't, you know, blasting the Venga Boys?
3: We were.
0: Ooh.
3: We were blasting.
0: All right. Well, that's what we like to hear.
2: I was more into the Teo Cruz sort of things.
0: You is probably that Dynamite?
2: Yeah. Okay. Like Dynamite and. That's the only one.
0: Yeah, I was going to say, that's the only song that I can recognize. But, wow. You know, we all had our different little slice of awesome kind of pop, you know, weird music when we were growing up. But this was kind of the staple for me. You know, it's just always a good time. And we're going to be moving on to something here that's even more exciting and probably even more recognizable. We're going to be playing Scatman. You know, and if you ever heard the skippy bobby loopy blah blah blah blah. Yeah, that this is the song. It's a blast. And I also am really surprised that it's here on the station, as I would not expect it to be a song that we would have access to play. But I'm not complaining, and I'm really excited to play it.
2: Sing along at home if you can.
0: Yeah. I mean, it might take, you know, a little bit of practice to get the lyrics down. But
1: if you don't get it now, come back and listen to it every Monday as you're listening to the show. And make sure you can next year.
0: Yeah. Learn how to scat. But, you know, we'll listen to the man, the myth, the legend, Scatman John, the ultimate scatter. So let's just get this song going. It's going to be Scatman. Hope you guys enjoy. Scatman!

0: Wow, what an amazing song to get here on the station and to play for you guys. It was, you know, truly life-changing, you could say. Maybe not.
1: Guess not. No, that was awesome.
2: If it didn't change my life, it changed my mood.
0: Ooh.
2: And that's just important when you're coming up on finals and, you know, you're feeling down on yourself and you just need that extra push. So that's what the Obscure Cure is here for, you guys. Yeah.
0: You know, and this isn't our normal show, but boy, oh boy, am I having fun. And I hope I'm motivating anyone listening here to lock in, you know, and just feel okay about their finals. You know, take a deep breath. It's all going to be okay. You know, at the end of the day, you know what you're doing. You just got to...
1: juggle some balls.
0: Yeah, juggle some balls, you know.
3: Get some healthy distractions in.
1: Mm-hmm.
0: Yeah. Honestly, it's the way of life. We're going to have a quick sponsor break here, and then we'll be right back into some more really awesome music. So we'll see you guys here in a second.
4: 88.1 The Berg would like to thank its proud sponsor, 4th Ascent Climbing Center. 4th Ascent is a bouldering gym and learning center located at 308 West 4th Avenue in Ellensburg and is open daily from 10 a.m. to 8 p.m. Memberships, punch cards, and day passes are available. 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
7: David.
4: Woo! Welcome back. You know, if you're just now tuning in, we were playing some pretty awesome music. Some Euro dance sort of stuff. You know, some European pop groups. It's pretty awesome. And, you know, it's been getting our vibe here, you know, pretty good and groovy here for the finals week. You know, hope you guys are all doing good and locked in. The next song we have for you guys, I just found here when I was trying to find some music that fit this genre on our database. And I found a song called Euro Disco by a band called Biss, which apparently is a Scottish indie pop group that I've never heard anything about until I played this song. And I was like, wow, this is pretty good. And I think it's going to be a good fit for the show. So we should definitely do it. So now here we are, you know, waiting for me to press the button to play the song while everyone else in the studio stares at me intently.
5: 5 more seconds.
4: Well, is there any comments that need to be said before we play?
6: I'm having a good time.
5: You know, I think my excitement's making me speechless. Trying to get back into the juggling groove and, you know, vibing with my boys here.
7: Yeah, no, I just can't stop thinking about juggling right now.
4: You know, that's just how it is. All right, well, we're going to be playing this song. It's going to be called Euro Disco by Biss, and I hope you guys truly enjoy.

0: But after Euro Disco there, during that beat drop, I just had some flashbacks. And I was like, that sounds really, really familiar. And, you know, now I'm just sitting here reminiscing on Ninja High School and how fun of a show that one was. Yeah. And this one's just here to top it, honestly. This one's taking the cake so far. And I'm just having a lot of fun still. What about you guys?
1: Yeah, this is a good time. I mean, who doesn't love a little Eurobeat, right? I mean, everybody loves it. It's just groovy and fast-paced and just a good time.
2: It's just music to juggle to.
1: To juggle to. That's...
3: You know, I'm going to make a playlist now, and I'm going to call it music to music juggle to. Because I feel like people have like playlists that's like music to drive to or music to pump iron to. But no, mine's going to be music to toss balls in the air because it's pretty awesome and it's perfect. You know, it's just that right tempo that you want, and the vibes are just, they're high. But yeah, that was Euro Disco by Biss, and that song was really good. And the next song we're going to be playing is kind of the goat of, you know, silly songs from kind of, I guess, this like time period. And that's going to be Blue, you know, Dabba Dee Dabba Da by Eiffel 65. And this song, man, you know, there's a lot of memories that just come back of me listening to it and just feeling like a silly little kid.
0: Yeah, I feel like this show's really wrapped up, just in my opinion, the end of a school year and being on the bus, like, you know, last day of school on the way home, and it's just so hype. Like, you're hearing kids next to you playing this, and you just want to get up and dance because you're out.
1: Yeah. Or juggle.
3: Yeah, get up and juggle.
0: This is Euro juggle music now.
2: Just going out on your evening stroll, juggling,
3: you know,
2: through the park.
3: This radio show is going to now be called Juggle Talk instead of The Obscure Cure because it's getting out of hand. But, you know, it's kind of awesome. So that's pretty awesome. Yeah, but that was a really good thing you were saying there, Gavin. It kind of reminds you of wrapping up a school year, which is exactly what we're doing this week. You know, this is it. And then we all go and do our own things for the summer and, you know, hopefully still hang out and do some fun stuff. But, you know, let's listen to this song. And it's going to be Blue. Dabba dee babba da, da dabba dee dabba da, dabba dee da da da. Right, guys?
0: Let's go.

0: That was a fun song. And apparently Gavin and I actually have played a song by this group before called Ninja High School. Although I didn't remember it that well, at least the name of the group, until I did a little search on my songs that I've played, and then I saw that song, and I was like, oh, I totally remember that song. So I was like, what did we just listen to? But it was pretty awesome. So if you guys like this song, maybe go check out Ninja High School by them. But it's way different. But still, kind of that same vibe, and it's just really fun.
1: Yeah, I have...

0: I feel like that song got cut a little bit short there, but, you know, we got the message. He's blue, dabu deep dabu die.
1: I could have kept going.
0: Yeah.
2: Yeah.
0: That was an awesome song, you know. It really is, you know, just carrying the mood here. All the songs that we've played, I feel like, you know, kind of blend into one another in terms of genre and era and time. So it's just a fun time, you know?
1: Yeah, it's, you know, a different show than we tend to do here. But, you know, you sometimes need that kind of comedic relief show thrown in there that just switches up the vibe from time to time.
0: Yeah. Yeah, I'm all here for it. It's been a great time. The next song we're going to be playing is still in the same exact, you know, little pocket of groove. And that song is going to be Alex F. by Crazy Frog. And boy, oh boy, is this song, like, absolutely, you know, nostalgic. I feel like this was everyone's anthem as a little kid.
1: I think you might have said Alex F. there instead of Axel F.
0: Axel F. Oh, yeah, you're totally right.
1: Unless Alex F. is, like, a good friend of yours, but I'm not too sure on that.
0: No, yeah, it's
1: that.
0: Axel F.
1: Okay.
0: My apologies, everyone. Thank you, Bay. That's my base here, you know, special guest Bay. You know, Grego Bay 000 here, covering all Riley's errors.
1: I gotta, you know, that's what I'm here for.
0: Yeah. Much appreciated. Well, yeah, should we just get to listening? Are you guys super pumped? This song's pretty awesome.
2: I'm super pumped for it.
0: Oh.
1: I'm excited, as always, and ready to do it.
0: All right. Well, this will be Axel F. Hope you guys enjoy.
3: What's going on?

0: once again, cut short. What in the heck is going on with that? But, you know, that's okay, because that song, man, does it deliver with the 2 minutes and 39 seconds of it we listened to. Just absolutely glorious, you know? And maybe it's a little overplayed and can be annoying at sometimes, but in the context of today's show, it's absolutely perfect.
1: Yeah, that one there brings back memories of, you know, watching the movie Monsters vs. Aliens. It is a remix in that song.
2: Oh,
3: I did not think of that.
2: What a shout out!
1: If you weren't watching that movie, I don't know if you have ball knowledge. You know, that's all I gotta say. Great song, and you know,
0: when he's going crazy,
1: it'll always
0: on the
1: be
0: synth.
1: Catchy.
0: Oh my gosh, dude, that just unlocked a memory. That movie is, I feel like, it kind of, you know, got swept under the rug, but. Yeah, that's a great movie.
3: I think I still have the like DVD for it too.
0: You know what? After this, during finals week, we'll have a Monsters vs. Aliens watch party.
2: I'm so down. That movie is incredible.
1: I don't even think you could find it on streaming services.
0: It might be. It probably can.
1: It's more like a movie. Yeah, I feel like that's one of those movies you'd be like walking through Walmart. And it'd just be in like the $2 bin. You're like, Mom, please. It's only $2. And you bring it home, you're like, that was the best movie ever.
0: Yeah, no kidding.
2: Watching that when I was in the dentist chair as a kid. That was,
3: oh, yeah.
2: That was like, you got the sunglasses and the TV above you. Yeah.
3: That's I think I had awesome. Cars too whenever I went to the dentist.
2: That's good too.
0: Yeah, it's not streaming on anything, sadly, but you can buy it on $4 off all streaming services.
3: I'll rent it to you $2.
0: Yo!
3: For my DVD copy.
0: Yeah, the 2009 banger, Monsters vs. Aliens. All right, well, that was a good poll, guys. Wow, I was not expecting the segment to go that way, but that was awesome. But yeah, that was Axel F. You know, great song. I feel like it has a lot of, you know, influence on movies and whatnot, like we were talking about Monsters vs. Aliens. I feel like it's come up in a lot, and just like, you know, pop culture and everything. It had an impact because that song is pretty popular. Speaking of popular songs, this next song we're going to play is kind of, you know, one of the most popular silly songs, and that's Goofy Goober Rock from SpongeBob, which is awesome, and I did not know that it was on the station, but boy, am I glad to be playing it for you guys. And I don't even know if it really needs an introduction, because I feel like it's well-known, and, you know, it's pretty goofy and goobery and rocky.
1: Should
0: we just get to listen in? Well, I think we should just do it. All right, this is going to be Goofy Goober Rock. Hope you guys enjoy.

0: Wow. You know, I'm feeling very goofy and goobery. That just brings back so many memories of SpongeBob. That show is goated. You know, I don't really know many better, like, kids' TV shows other than SpongeBob. And it's so relevant to, like, the modern era, you know? Like, it never lost its spark. It's wonderful.
1: Yeah, and shout out to Tom Rothrock for that amazing guitar solo. Yep. You know, that guy honestly kills it on guitar. You know, honestly, no clue who it is. But for a kids' movie song, it was great.
0: Yeah, it's pretty awesome.
2: Shout out that song. Shout out Sweet Victory, also from SpongeBob. Couldn't squeeze it in, but it's another good one.
0: Is that from the movie, or is that...
3: I think that's from the movie. Or
2: maybe it's the show. I don't... They're in the big stadium, and...
3: I think I'm thinking of the halftime show.
2: Is that... That might be...
3: I don't
2: remember.
0: All I know is the fun song. Or is that... Or the Friends song, right?
2: Yeah. Plankton. Together. That's a good one, too. Yo. Man, SpongeBob got some bangers.
0: That's what I'm saying. It has so much relevance. You know, it stuck around for so long. And did they just make a new one? Like a new movie, last year or 2 years ago? You would know, David, since you worked at the movie theater. So
3: I think, yeah, recently, this December, there was a new movie that came out.
0: Yeah. Craziness. It's pretty awesome. And to think that it all started because of a band called Ween.
1: Hey! Crazy pull from, you know, our standard show.
0: Yeah.
1: Just a little throwback.
0: All right, well, we'll have another sponsor here, and then we'll get back to some more awesome music that you guys are totally going to expect. So we'll see you guys here in a second.
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1: Welcome back, all you beautiful specimens, and thank you for listening to The Obscure Cure for our awesome show. We still got, you know, a good 7 minutes here to play. I believe we'll probably get 2 more songs that are pretty similarly related, you know, and then we'll let you go and study for your finals and what you need to do. But I'm really excited to play these next 2. And I was, again, surprised that they were here on the station, as I was with most of these songs. And I'm going to be talking about Cantina Band by John Williams, you know, the ultimate Star Wars track. And it's just awesome. You know, this music is beautiful.
2: I did want to shout out my girlfriend, Sadie, listening in from Casper, Wyoming.
1: Yo, shout out Sadie. You know, shout out to all the girlfriends that are listening. I don't know if your girlfriend's listening, Gavin.
3: You know, as usual, probably not. and she's most likely with Riley's lover there, too, so.
1: Maybe, you know, but I'm not too sure. I didn't know what my girlfriend was doing for the night. She's probably studying for finals. Maybe she's tuned in, and maybe she's listening to this right now, but maybe not. What about your girlfriend, Bae?
4: No, she's asleep.
1: Boo!
4: That's okay.
1: Well, you know, maybe she's getting, like, what is it called? A Neuralink? Like transmission into her brain. Well, and she's going to have like a dream of you talking on the radio station. Like it's like transmitting to her.
4: That's probably what's happening.
1: Yeah.
4: Yeah, most likely. Yeah.
3: I'd love to have dreams about Bae talking on the radio, honestly. That sounds,
1: you know,
3: like
1: I do
3: a good
1: have
3: time.
1: Dreams of him talking on the radio. And it's so nice to make it, you know, come true today because he's sitting right to my left here.
4: Woohoo!
1: You know, doing his thing. I think we should just get to listening. This song is going to be awesome. You know, hopefully it puts you guys in that awesome mood that we've been trying to put you in with this show. So this is going to be Cantina Band by John Williams. Absolute classic. Hope you guys enjoy.

0: Wow. That was truly an experience to hear through the studio. That song is just awesome. And shout out to my boy Max Rebo playing the Red Ball Jet organ. You know, he's a jizz whaler musician. That guy's pretty awesome. That blue elephant dude who's just there having a fun time, you know, doing what he does. But yeah, Max Rebo's the goat.
1: He's going to town.
0: What's your guy from episode one? Something Quandale? No.
1: Ben Quadraneros.
0: Ben Quadraneros.
1: The fastest pod racer this side of the moisture farm. He would have won that race. He would have won the pod race.
0: I know, it just exploded.
1: He got into a horrible start.
0: Yeah. Man.
1: Then that kid won it.
0: Stupid Anakin. But yeah, this is going to be the last song we're going to be playing for you guys. And of course, that is Cantina Band number 2. Just a beautiful sequel to the first one. You know, playing more of that awesome music. You know, this is going to be our last song. Sad to see it go, as this is the last show for the year. However, Gavin and I might come back, you know, from time to time, since I believe we're both going to be here for Ellensburg for the summer. So we'll have to see. But, you know, maybe tune in Mondays 9 to 10 every once in a while, and maybe you'll hear our voice. But my name's Riley. This has been The Obscure Cure. It's been a, you know, pleasure to have my friends here on the air and just, you know, wrapping up a good year of radio talk.
2: Yeah, thanks to The Obscure Cure and the Central 88.1, The Berg.
0: Yeah, KCWU.
2: It's been a great year. Ready for year 3 back in the studio. And it's just been so fun. It's been fun with our boys here. The year's been fun, and the Mondays have gotten me through it, and I hope it has for some of the listeners out there, too.
0: Yep.
1: Yeah, thanks for having me on. Hopefully I'll get to do one of these again in the future, but I always enjoy coming on, and yeah, I appreciate it.
0: All right.
3: Yeah, thank you for having me. Yes. I look forward to maybe coming back.
0: That would be the goal, you guys. This has been awesome. All right, well, we're going to have one last song for you guys. It's going to be Cantina Band number 2. Sorry, I had a little bit of Scatman in me. I had to get it out. But yeah, hope you guys have a great finals week. Ace all your tests. Peace out.

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4: Exactly. Right there.
5: Where you going?
4: Where you going?
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0: baby boy wildin' with this one.
1: Also ATL. Also ATL.

0: Hey there, Wildcats! I'm Lillian from CW Hype, here to let you know what's happening on campus during finals week. This is the Hype Minute. Summer registration will remain open through the 17th. If you haven't already, you can log in to your MyCWU account to enroll in those desired courses. 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Lastly, good luck to everyone on their final exams. Hit the books, keep caffeinated, and finish strong. Brooks Library will be open until 2 a.m. through Wednesday to accommodate any last-minute studying needs. Well, that's all we have for this week, Wildcats. Wishing everyone an amazing summer and a congratulations to this year's graduating class. We'll see the rest of you back in September for fall quarter. In the meantime, you can follow us on Instagram at CW Hype for more. This has been the Hype Minute.
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Yeah. And you know, sometimes, you know, they just do everything right. You know what I'm saying? Like, everything is light. I don't give about none of that. About none of that.

0: Yeah. Yeah, you know I'm a real, you know what I'm saying?
1: Know what I'm saying?
0: I like what I like.
1: I like what I like too.
0: When I like it. It's my.
1: That's Molly.
0: Yeah.
1: Miami.

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Nobody seeing me, can't come to my crib, this a B&B. I don't sip it, I roll it. I'm not buying if you didn't grow it. I'm a hood poet. If you look this good, you would show it. I don't have-

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0: So what's up, man?
1: Coolin', man.
0: Chillin'. Yo, you know I had to call. You know why, right?
1: Why?
0: Because, yo, I never, ever call and ask you to play something, right?
1: Yeah.
0: You know what I want to hear, right?
1: What you want to hear?
0: I want to hear that Wu-Tang joint.
1: Wu-Tang again?
0: Yeah, again and again.

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2: 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My name's Tyler, and I'm just letting you guys know about a brand new feature that 88.1 The Berg has going on. 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
4: Hey there, Wildcats! I'm Lillian from CW Hype, here to let you know what's happening on campus during finals week. This is the Hype Minute. 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Hit the books, keep caffeinated, and finish strong. Brooks Library will be open until 2 a.m. through Wednesday to accommodate any last-minute studying needs. Well, that's all we have for this week, Wildcats. Wishing everyone an amazing summer and a congratulations to this year's graduating class. We'll see the rest of you back in September for fall quarter. In the meantime, you can follow us on Instagram at CWHype for more. This has been the Hype Minute.

0: 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They suck, that's tough, tough, pay off, get your rates up, but a princess.
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So some of you around here that's quote-unquote look up to me seem to feel that you're disappointed because I've taken this latest relationship step that I've taken. Let me tell y'all something. Young.

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You dumb, narrow-minded motherfucker out there. I am not a player. 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
5: Hey there, Wildcats! I'm Lillian from CW Hype, here to let you know what's happening on campus during finals week. This is the Hype Minute. 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

0: Hit the books, keep caffeinated, and finish strong. Brooks Library will be open until 2 a.m. through Wednesday to accommodate any last-minute studying needs. Well, that's all we have for this week, Wildcats. Wishing everyone an amazing summer and a congratulations to this year's graduating class. We'll see the rest of you back in September for fall quarter. In the meantime, you can follow us on Instagram at CW Hype for more. This has been the Hype Minute.
1: On this edition of Walking with Bergfoot, we join him learning a Japanese historical tradition.
2: Okay, class, now we're going to fold this open end towards the top to make... Bergfoot, do you need some help? This paper doesn't seem to be working too well for you. Let's try a material that'll work better with your hands. Okay, now fold that opened end towards the top there. Nice job, Bergfoot. So, class, to finish it, we're going to go...
1: This has been Walking with Bergfoot.

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1: yeah.
0: Yo, yo, my men and my women, don't forget about the dean. This is not the most the king, yo. It's about a thing, yeah.

0: Hey, we got some very intelligent women in here, man.
1: Do you think you're too young to really love somebody?
2: No.
1: Let's say it for me. I'm an adult. I say, wait, you too young to be in love. This is silly. You infatuated with him. He got nice jeans. He wear fancy Adidas. I mean, it might be something I don't know.
2: It's a difference from loving somebody and being in love with somebody.
1: Well, you tell me. What's the difference?
3: Okay.
1: What's the difference?
3: Okay, Shan.
2: You can love anybody, but when you in love with somebody, you looking at it like this. You taking that person for what he or she is, no matter what he or she look like, but no matter what he or she do. You looking at it like this.
3: If you fall in love, you can fall out of love.
2: You love somebody. You might stop being in love with them, but you is not gonna stop loving that person.
4: Maybe sometimes they've never been loved before. Yeah, true. Or they've never been in love before. Or they don't know what the feeling is to be loved.
3: Yeah, she poetic.
1: She killed it. We can end that conversation with that, right?

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7: Hey there, Wildcats! I'm Lillian from CW Hype, here to let you know what's happening on campus during finals week. This is the Hype Minute. Summer registration will remain open through the 17th. If you haven't already, you can log in to your MyCWU account to enroll in those desired courses. With move-out day approaching, you can drop off unwanted items like clothing, furniture, school supplies, and unopened non-perishable food in any of the 10 donation bins placed across campus. 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Lastly, good luck to everyone on their final exams. Hit the books, keep caffeinated, and finish strong. Brooks Library will be open until 2 a.m. through Wednesday to accommodate any last-minute studying needs. Well, that's all we have for this week, Wildcats. Wishing everyone an amazing summer and a congratulations to this year's graduating class. We'll see the rest of you back in September for fall quarter. In the meantime, you can follow us on Instagram at CWHype for more. This has been the Hype Minute.
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7: 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Let's get back to the music.

0: wrote all the raps to a con artist. Slip me some Lose Yourself video, I was in the back. Superman video, I was in the back. For the media, I got some suggestions. Marshall, ask us the questions like who is D12? How we get started?
1: But what about Eminem?
0: Are you retarded? Anyway, I'm the popperest guy in the group. Big

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4: 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My name's Tyler, and I'm with the station to introduce a brand new show on our schedule. It's called Typical Talking Points. This is a show where I'm talking about something I'm passionate about throughout the week and have some music in between. It's hosted by myself, and I'll have guests on occasionally. If this show sounds up your alley, I'm talking live at 1 p.m. on Mondays. 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
5: I sit alone in my four-cornered room staring at candles. 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Real radio, Duke? Yeah. Oh, all right. Let's keep this here.

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1: Y'all done fucked up. 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
1: 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We'll have more on this story as it continues. Royal Junction Indian Cuisine and Bar is a proud sponsor of 88 Won the Berg.
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3: Hey there, Wildcats! I'm Lillian from CW Hype, here to let you know what's happening on campus during finals week. This is the Hype Minute. Summer registration will remain open through the 17th. If you haven't already, you can log in to your MyCWU account to enroll in those desired courses. 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Brooks Library will be open until 2 a.m. through Wednesday to accommodate

0: accommodate any last-minute studying needs. Well, that's all we have for this week, Wildcats. Wishing everyone an amazing summer and a congratulations to this year's graduating class. We'll see the rest of you back in September for fall quarter. In the meantime, you can follow us on Instagram at CW Hype for more. This has been the Hype Minute.
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1: 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My name's Tyler with the station, here to introduce you to some of the shows we have on through the week. 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

as others have informed me, Christopher Reeves here. 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I'm watching you.

Yeah, yeah, yeah. 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Ain't nothing to it. Separate the wheat from the obsolete. Who say mobsters don't prosper? Wasper. I foresee a place and time monumental, like they making dimes, like Wilhelmina. I foresee like it's Mason Mines on the MI

take it like it's made of swine, but can't break it like an agent mind without the torture. Waterboard it till it turn into reporter. Uber mentioned 10, I treat these sneakers like a tour bus. And we walk the streets like they assure of us. The wishing well failed, just watch the poor come pick

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2: 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More information can be found at 4th Ascent on Instagram and Facebook or at 4thascent.com.

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4: Hey there, Wildcats! I'm Lillian from CW Hype, here to let you know what's happening on campus during finals week. This is the Hype Minute. Summer registration will remain open through the 17th. If you haven't already, you can log in to your MyCWU account to enroll in those desired courses. With move-out day approaching, you can drop off unwanted items like clothing, furniture, school supplies, and unopened non-perishable food in any of the 10 donation bins placed across campus. CWU's Don't Waste, Donate Drive keeps good items out of the landfill and benefits fellow Wildcats and the broader community. The donation bins will be available through June 14th. Lastly, good luck to everyone on their final exams. Hit the books, keep caffeinated, and finish strong. Brooks Library will be open until 2 a.m. through Wednesday to accommodate any last-minute studying needs. Well, that's all we have for this week, Wildcats. Wishing everyone an amazing summer and a congratulations to this year's graduating class. We'll see the rest of you back in September for fall quarter. In the meantime, you can follow us on Instagram at CWHype for more. This has been the Hype Minute.
5: Okay, let's play some music.
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5: Sorry. 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
6: Sure.
5: Are you serious?
6: What?
5: You know what? I can get a ride from someone else. It's cool, man.
6: What? You said you listened to anything?
7: Got a picky passenger? We'll handle that. 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

0: Meet Eddie, 23 years old. Fed up with life and the way things are, he decides to rob a liquor. But on his way in, he has a sudden change of heart. And suddenly, his conscience comes into play.
1: All right.

Yeah. Where they at?

Musical visionary Vince Staples announced his next album, Crybaby, in late April, first giving us the single Blackberry Marmalade. The full Crybaby album is expected in early June, but for now, here's Blackberry Marmalade on 88.

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1: 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My name's Tyler, and I'm just letting you guys know about a brand new feature that 88.1 The Berg has going on. Have you ever wondered what show you're listening to and wasn't able to figure it out on time? Well, a brand new feature that we've got with the station is right here for you. And you can even see it right now on your radio. We've got our shows now embedded, and you're able to see exactly what you're listening to when it's going on live on 88.1 The Berg, your music Central.

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Hey there, Wildcats! I'm Lillian from CW Hype, here to let you know what's happening on campus during finals week. This is the Hype Minute. Summer registration will remain open through the 17th. If you haven't already, you can log in to your MyCWU account to enroll in those desired courses. With move-out day approaching, you can drop off unwanted items like clothing, furniture, school supplies, and unopened non-perishable food in any of the 10 donation bins placed across campus. CWU's Don't Waste, Donate Drive keeps good items out of the landfill and benefits fellow Wildcats and the broader community. The donation bins will be available through June 14th. Lastly, good luck to everyone on their final exams. Hit the books, keep caffeinated, and finish strong. Brooks Library will be open until 2 a.m. through Wednesday to accommodate any last-minute studying needs. Well, that's all we have for this week, Wildcats. Wishing everyone an amazing summer and a congratulations to this year's graduating class. We'll see the rest of you back in September

0: for fall quarter. In the meantime, you can follow us on Instagram at CW Hype for more. This has been the Hype Minute.
1: Song requests. Ah, a fascinating conundrum indeed. You see, requesting a song that is just played violates the fundamental principles of auditory entropy. The likelihood of hearing it again is inversely proportional to the patience of the listener, which, judging by the historical data, trends dangerously close to zero. A truly enlightened individual would recognize that radio operates within a carefully curated algorithmic symphony, one that does not, in fact, bow to the whims of temporal impatience.
2: Erg-a-berg.
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2: Hold me down, hold me up, hold me close, cause when times are up, show they true colors, don't know who to trust. Mind working like the water when it rush. 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Now I'm solely honor, living is a must. 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I just need a moment. Off of my condolence, smoking to the morning.
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0: On this edition of Walking with Bergfoot, he starts a dog walking service.
1: Oh, Shelby, did you hear about the new guy in town? I hear he's a hunk.
2: Oh, really? I haven't heard.
1: Yeah, girl. He's tall and hairy. Just the man I need.
2: You do you, girl. He doesn't sound like my type.
1: Oh, look. There he is.
2: Is that Bigfoot?
1: No, silly. It's Bergfoot. And it looks like he's walking some dogs.

Hey there, Wildcats. I'm Lillian from CW Hype, here to let you know what's happening on campus during finals week. This is the Hype Minute. Summer registration will remain open

through the 17th. If you haven't already, you can log in to your MyCWU account to enroll in those desired courses. With move-out day approaching, you can drop off unwanted items like clothing, furniture, school supplies, and unopened non-perishable food in any of the 10 donation bins placed across campus. CWU's Don't Waste, Donate Drive keeps good items out of the landfill and benefits fellow Wildcats and the broader community. The donation bins will be available through June 14th. Lastly, good luck to everyone on their final exams. Hit the books, keep caffeinated, and finish strong. Brooks Library will be open until 2 a.m. through Wednesday to accommodate any last-minute studying needs. Well, that's all we have for this week, Wildcats. Wishing everyone an amazing summer and a congratulations to this year's graduating class. We'll see the rest of you back in September for fall quarter. In the meantime, you can follow us on Instagram at CWHype for more. This has been the Hype Minute.

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1: 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This free community event will feature live music, dancing, local food and beverages, and family-friendly activities. 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

0: 881 The Berg would like to thank our proud sponsor, attorney Mark Schumaleski.
1: Mark Schumaleski is an experienced criminal defense attorney who has also held positions as a state prosecuting attorney, municipal prosecuting attorney, judge pro tem, and municipal court judge.
0: As a defense attorney, Mark represents clients who need help with traffic citations, criminal accusations, arrests, and more.
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1: Enough of the chat. 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
1: 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My name's Tyler, and I'm with the station to introduce a brand new show on our schedule. It's called Typical Talking Points. 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

Hey there, Wildcats. I'm Lillian from CW Hype, here to let you know what's happening on campus during finals week. This is the Hype Minute. Summer registration will remain open through the 17th. If you haven't already, you can log in to your MyCWU account to enroll in those desired courses. With move-out day approaching, you can drop off unwanted items like clothing, furniture, school supplies, and unopened non-perishable food in any of the 10 donation bins placed across campus. CWU's Don't Waste, Donate Drive keeps good items out of the landfill and benefits fellow Wildcats and the broader community. 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Lastly, good luck to everyone on their final exams. Hit the books, keep caffeinated, and finish strong. Brooks Library will be open until 2 a.m. through Wednesday to accommodate any last-minute studying needs. Well, that's all we have for this week, Wildcats. Wishing everyone an amazing summer and a congratulations to this year's graduating class. We'll see the rest of you back in September for fall quarter. In the meantime, you can follow us on Instagram at CWHype for more. This has been the Hype Minute.

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1: First President of Japan is a nerd rock band coming out of Brooklyn, New York. Their intense sound, full of bendy guitar riffs and theatrical vocals, will have you starting a pit anywhere at any time. Enjoy Venus by First President of Japan here on 88.1 The Berg.

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Another song? 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

0: done.
1: Hey there, Wildcats. I'm Lillian from CW Hype, here to let you know what's happening on campus during finals week. This is the Hype Minute. Summer registration will remain open through the 17th. If you haven't already, you can log in to your MyCWU account to enroll in those desired courses. With move-out day approaching, you can drop off unwanted items like clothing, furniture, school supplies, and unopened non-perishable food in any of the 10 donation bins placed across campus. CWU's Don't Waste, Donate Drive keeps good items out of the landfill and benefits fellow Wildcats and the broader community. The donation bins will be available through June 14th. Lastly, good luck to everyone on their final exams. Hit the books, keep caffeinated, and finish strong. Brooks Library will be open until 2 a.m. through Wednesday to accommodate any last-minute studying needs. Well, that's all we have for this week, Wildcats. Wishing everyone an amazing summer and a congratulations to this year's graduating class. We'll see the rest of you back in September for fall quarter. In the meantime, you can follow us on Instagram at CWHype for more. This has been the Hype Minute.

We've got all the pop music that you want to hear. Everything from Ariana Grande, Harry Styles, Pink Panthers, and so much more. This is 88.1 The Berg, your Music Central.

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1: Oh, okay. I'll do some fries then.
0: Yeah, so our fryer is down too, unfortunately.
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0: Well, unfortunately...
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Hey there, Wildcats. I'm Lillian from CW Hype, here to let you know what's happening on campus during finals week. This is the Hype Minute. Summer registration will remain open through the 17th. If you haven't already, you can log in to your MyCWU account to enroll in those desired courses. With move-out day approaching, you can drop off unwanted items like clothing, furniture, school supplies, and unopened non-perishable food in any of the 10 donation bins placed across campus. 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

community. The donation bins will be available through June 14th. Lastly, good luck to everyone on their final exams. Hit the books, keep caffeinated, and finish strong. Brooks Library will be open until 2 a.m. through Wednesday to accommodate any last-minute studying needs. Well, that's all we have for this week, Wildcats. Wishing everyone an amazing summer and a congratulations to this year's graduating class. We'll see the rest of you back in September for fall quarter. In the meantime, you can follow us on Instagram at CWHype for more. This has been the Hype Minute.

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What's going on, 88.1? My name's Tyler, and I'm just letting you guys know about a brand new feature that 88.1 The Bird has going on. Have you ever wondered what show you're listening to and wasn't able to figure it out on time? 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

0: 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The Brooks Library presents a scavenger hunt open throughout the entire 2025 to 2026 academic year. Head to the service desk on the first floor of the library to pick up a physical copy of the scavenger hunt or use a digital scavenger hunt tool available on our website to track your progress. The fall quarter raffle basket includes a tool set, home repair book titles, and a salt and pepper grinder. Make sure to finish a round and enter for the raffles before finals week of each quarter.
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Hey there, Wildcats. I'm Lillian from CW Hype, here to let you know what's happening on campus during finals week. This is the Hype Minute. Summer registration will remain open through the 17th. If you haven't already, you can log in to your MyCWU account to enroll in those desired courses. With move-out day approaching, you can drop off unwanted items like clothing, furniture, school supplies, and unopened non-perishable food in any of the 10 donation bins placed across campus. CWU's Don't Waste, Donate Drive keeps good items out of the landfill and benefits fellow Wildcats and the broader community. The donation bins will be available through June 14th. Lastly, good luck to everyone on their final exams. Hit the books, keep caffeinated, and finish strong. Brooks Library will be open until 2 a.m. through Wednesday to accommodate any last-minute studying needs. Well, that's all we have for this week, Wildcats. Wishing everyone an amazing summer and a congratulations to this year's graduating class. We'll see the rest of you back in September for fall quarter. In the meantime, you can follow us on Instagram at CWHype for more. This has been the Hype Minute.

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2: 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My name's Tyler with the station, here to introduce you to some of the shows we have on through the week. 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They're a wonderful mix of music and have a good time on air. 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
2: 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Their intense sound, full of bendy guitar riffs and theatrical vocals, will have you starting a pit anywhere at any time. 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
5: 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More information can be found at 4th Ascent on Instagram and Facebook or at 4thascent.com.
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Hey there, Wildcats. I'm Lillian from CW Hype, here to let you know what's happening on campus during finals week. This is the Hype Minute. Summer registration will remain open through the 17th. If you haven't already, you can log in to your MyCWU account to enroll in those desired courses. With move-out day approaching, you can drop off unwanted items like clothing, furniture, school supplies, and unopened non-perishable food in any of the 10 donation bins placed across campus. CWU's Don't Waste, Donate Drive keeps good items out of the landfill and benefits fellow Wildcats and the broader community. The donation bins will be available through June 14th. Lastly, good luck to everyone on their final exams. Hit the books, keep caffeinated, and finish strong. Brooks Library will be open until 2 a.m. through Wednesday to accommodate any last-minute studying needs. Well, that's all we have for this week, Wildcats. Wishing everyone an amazing summer and a congratulations to this year's graduating class. We'll see the rest of you back in September for fall quarter. In the meantime, you can follow us on Instagram at CWHype for more. This has been the Hype Minute.

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Wait, what? It says off air. Huh. Second song on the Wall album. Anyways, this next song is Don't Let Me Down by the Beatles. I hope you enjoy it.

And I am back, and I hope you enjoyed that last song that was Maybe I'm Amazed by Paul McCartney. And for those who don't know, that is my go-to karaoke song. So if you ever see me at the karaoke places singing karaoke, that might be one of the ones that comes on. It's really hard to sing, though. I think its highest note, if I remember right, is an F sharp 5. I'm not entirely too sure, though. It's like something like that. But yeah. If you're ever looking for a challenge, that's one that I would recommend. And I hope you all are having a wonderful finals week. I know one of my classes is actually going really good. The other one is going all right. Then the third one, I have so much homework to catch up on. It is not funny. But I will catch up. Trust. I've been in worse situations before. I've pulled through. And yeah. This next song is one that got added a couple weeks ago. Thank you, Daniel, for adding it. It's Fire in the Hole by Steely Dan. So I'm going to play that, play some words from our sponsors. Then after that, it's going to be Double Vision by Foreigner, because I have not played Foreigner since December. So I hope you enjoy that, and then I'll be back after that. BRB.

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You know, I really gotta stop playing all these songs that are fun to sing, because I feel like I'm like losing my voice in between the talking segments. I don't know, Foreigner. I love that song. I love singing along to it. I don't know. I'm very much a singer. Once again, this is Jeff with 88.1 The Berg. You are listening to my show called On the Clock Rock, and I hope you enjoy it. I've only got this show and then one more before I head home for the summer. But I will be back. I will be back in the fall. Trust. Because I love this, and I love like playing my music to you guys. I don't know. And I've heard compliments from friends. They're like, yeah, you play great music. And I'm like, thank you. Although I don't necessarily need the compliments, but like, I'll take them. So. And also, yesterday, we did the end of the year radio show picnic. And that was a lot of fun. Like, between all the radio DJs and, I don't know. I haven't had that much fun, like, in a while. Because, like, we were over at, like, one of the parks here. And there was a playground right next to the park, and there was nobody on the playground because it was raining. And of course, like, you're not going to see kids out on a rainy playground. Also, they're probably still in school now that I'm thinking about it. But, like, it was fun. All of us just went down the wet slides. My back, by the end of the picnic, was just soaking wet. And that was really fun. Same with my

pants. My pants were also soaking wet. Yeah. And it is sunny today, which is a huge change, actually. I am going out to the pond later. Wait, that means that I need to get my 7-page paper done before I go to the pond, and I will get it done. Let me think. One page per... Oh, actually, I got this. 1 page per hour. That's not bad at all. It's double space, so it's really only writing, like, 3 to 3.5 pages. But, yeah. I hope you guys have a wonderful rest of your week. I will catch you all on Thursday. And then after that, that'll be my last one before the end of the summer. I'm trying to come up with a special for Thursday. So if any of you know me and have me on, like, Instagram, or send in, like, a idea to my show Instagram. For those who don't follow, it is on the clock rock, lowercase, no space, on the clock rock. Go ahead and, like, give it a follow. Also, yeah, I will catch you all later. This next song is one that I like to sing at karaoke that I'm, like, leaving it with. It is Oh Darling by the Beatles, and I love this song so much, especially for karaoke, because it's, like, one that's great for screaming, honestly, and I love going up on stage and just yelling and screaming, kahootin', as they say. And then after that, I have a Led Zeppelin song for you guys. It's called Since I've Been Loving You, which I love that one, because it's just, I don't know, I forget who the bassist is for Led Zeppelin. Let me look it up real fast. It's not John Bonham, because he's the drummer. It's not Robert Page, is it? Not Jim. Robert Plant. I got Robert, no, it was John Paul Jones. Okay. John Paul Jones is the bassist for Led Zeppelin, and I think he's incredible at it. So I hope you enjoy these next couple of songs, and I will catch you all on Thursday. This has been Jeff with 88.1 The Berg, your Music Central, and I am peacing out.

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Hey there, Wildcats. I'm Lillian from CW Hype, here to let you know what's happening on campus during finals week. This is the Hype Minute. Summer registration will remain open through the 17th. If you haven't already, you can log in to your MyCWU account to enroll in those desired courses. With move-out day approaching, you can drop off unwanted items like clothing, furniture, school supplies, and unopened non-perishable food in any of the 10 donation bins placed across campus. 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Lastly, good luck to everyone on their final exams. Hit the books, keep caffeinated, and finish strong. Brooks Library will be open until 2 a.m. through Wednesday to accommodate any last-minute studying needs. Well, that's all we have for this week, Wildcats. Wishing everyone an amazing summer and a congratulations to this year's graduating class. We'll see the rest of you back in September for fall quarter. In the meantime, you can follow us on Instagram at CWHype for more. This has been the Hype Minute.

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Wildcats, I'm Lillian from CW Hype, here to let you know what's happening on campus during finals week. This is the Hype Minute. Summer registration will remain open through the 17th. If you haven't already, you can log in to your MyCWU account to enroll in those desired courses. With move-out day approaching, you can drop off unwanted items like clothing, furniture, school supplies, and unopened non-perishable food in any of the 10 donation bins placed across campus. CWU's Don't Waste, Donate Drive keeps good items out of the landfill and benefits fellow Wildcats and the broader community. The donation bins will be available through June 14th. Lastly, good luck to everyone on their final exams. Hit the books, keep caffeinated, and finish strong. Brooks Library will be open until 2 a.m. through Wednesday to accommodate any last-minute studying needs. Well, that's all we have for this week, Wildcats. Wishing everyone an amazing summer and a congratulations to this year's graduating class. We'll see the rest of you back in September for fall quarter. In the meantime, you can follow us on Instagram at CWHype for more. This has been the Hype Minute.

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0: Yes.
1: Mm-hmm. Indie music and a black coffee. All right, well, I just want to let you know before I write that down that we did bring back your old favorite, and I know you've been craving it, sweetheart, so would you like some pop music?
0: Yes, ma'am.
1: 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That'll be out soon.
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0: 88.1 The Berg would like to thank its proud sponsor, Fourth Ascent Climbing Center. Fourth Ascent is a bouldering gym and learning center located at 308 West 4th Avenue in Ellensburg and is open daily from 10 a.m. to 8 p.m. Memberships, punch cards, and day passes are available. 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Reservations can also be made for birthday parties or private events. 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

everyone on their final exams. Hit the books, keep caffeinated, and finish strong. Brooks Library will be open until 2 a.m. through Wednesday to accommodate any last-minute studying needs. Well, that's all we have for this week, Wildcats. Wishing everyone an amazing summer and a congratulations to this year's graduating class. We'll see the rest of you back in September for fall quarter. In the meantime, you can follow us on Instagram at CW Hype for more. This has been the Hype Minute.

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First President of Japan is a nerd rock band coming out of Brooklyn, New York. 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

at these jams. To all those things I left behind in girls' apartments and various domiciles over the years. 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

0: 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Wait, I feel a presence. Something I haven't felt in a long time.
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0: 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The center also provides a youth climbing club, summer camps with guided trips, and an intro to bouldering class for all ages. Reservations can also be made for birthday parties or private events. 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
1: 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My name's Tyler, and I'm just letting you guys know about a brand new feature that 88.1 The Berg has going on. 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And you can even see it right now on your radio. 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

Hey there, Wildcats. I'm Lillian from CW Hype, here to let you know what's happening on campus during finals week. This is the Hype Minute. Summer registration will remain open through the 17th. If you haven't already, you can log in to your MyCWU account to enroll in those desired courses. With move-out day approaching, you can drop off unwanted items like clothing, furniture, school supplies, and unopened non-perishable food in any of the 10 donation bins placed across campus. CWU's Don't Waste, Donate Drive keeps good items out of the landfill and benefits fellow Wildcats and the broader community. The donation bins will be available through June 14th. Lastly, good luck to everyone on their final exams. Hit the books, keep caffeinated, and finish strong. Brooks Library will be open until 2 a.m. through Wednesday to accommodate any last-minute studying needs. Well, that's all we have for this week, Wildcats. Wishing everyone an amazing summer and a congratulations to this year's graduating class. We'll see the rest of you back in September for fall quarter. In the meantime, you can follow us on Instagram at CWHype for more. This has been the Hype Minute.

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Hello, I have a question for everyone. What sequel to a live-action movie has these three songs? One of Us, Waterloo, and this one might give it away, Mamma Mia. I'm going to give you a few seconds to think about it. If you said Mamma Mia, Here We Go Again, you're correct. Next up is Mamma Mia.

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3: 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Reservations can also be made for birthday parties or private events. 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

Hey there, Wildcats! I'm Lillian from CW Hype, here to let you know what's happening on campus during finals week. This is the Hype Minute. Summer registration will remain open through the 17th. If you haven't already, you can log in to your MyCWU account to enroll in those desired courses. With move-out day approaching, you can drop off unwanted items like clothing, furniture, school supplies, and unopened non-perishable food in any of the 10 donation bins placed across campus. 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The donation bins will be available through June 14th. Lastly, good luck to everyone on their final exam.

0: exams. Hit the books, keep caffeinated, and finish strong. Brooks Library will be open until 2 a.m. through Wednesday to accommodate any last-minute studying needs. Well, that's all we have for this week, Wildcats. Wishing everyone an amazing summer and a congratulations to this year's graduating class. We'll see the rest of you back in September for fall quarter. In the meantime, you can follow us on Instagram at CW Hype for more. This has been the Hype Minute.
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0: That was This Is How We Do It. Up next is Mona Lisa and a few other songs from movies we have covered this year. Up next, as I said before, Mona Lisa.
1: Mona Lisa, hey.

Well, that was my hour. I'm Kaylee Ann. I was your host for this hour. This was Music Soup, and I will be back in the fall. And I am sending you off with Better Place by NSYNC.

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2: 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Their intense sound, full of bendy guitar riffs and theatrical vocals, will have you starting a pit anywhere at any time. Enjoy Venus by First President of Japan here on 88.1 The Berg.